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It's Chaz 88. Man, I was grooving in here. I almost missed the cue to let you know what you heard. It's Stelvon Lamar, Organ Trio on the Jazz Impulse tonight. It's going to be that kind of night. They're doing... they did some Curtis Mayfield, Move On Up. That was recorded in 2018 at a really great radio station, KEXP. And that's a great session from them. Captured on vinyl. Bringing it to you here tonight on the Jazz Impulse because Stelvon Lamar himself will be coming back to the Twin Cities. He's out of Seattle. West Coast cat. Him and his organ trio have been around for a bit, and it's always pretty cool experience. And I noticed they're coming to town Sunday, June 7th at the Parkway. And guess what, folks? I'm going to be giving away some tickets to that show in the next hour. Hot off the press, folks. I just found out I had this opportunity. Bringing it to you here tonight on the Jazz Impulse to kick off another fun night, the soundtrack to your Saturday night. So we're going to play a lot of Stelvon Lamar. We're going to play a lot of Parlor Greens, an affiliated group. In fact, the record label Coal Mine Records hooked me up with some cool stuff. Also from an artist by the name of Joey Quiñones, who we've played on the Jazz Impulse and on Jazz 88 as well. He's got a new record coming out. So much new music. And the record bag, it does overfloweth tonight. Brought a ton of cool stuff. We'll get into a nice Groovin' Soul 45 set, as we do on a Saturday night. And I want to celebrate, give a nod to Celebration, which is happening this week in the Twin Cities. Of course, we celebrate the life and music of Prince every day, but it gets real funky this time of year, celebrating the born day of Prince. And I'm in North Minneapolis right now. I feel it all the time when I'm here at Jazz 88. So we're going to be playing a lot of Prince music tonight as well, and some Chaka Khan, because she's coming in town to celebrate with us. I am overjoyed. And next week we'll be doing the whole Prince show. But in the meantime, I have some new music out of the Twin Cities. A friend of mine, Mina Moore, is a vocalist. And to be honest, I hadn't heard anything. I hadn't heard a squeak from Mina Moore in quite a while. And I heard she was doing some recording and is about to drop this single, which is, I'm a little nervous. It might set fire in here. I think we're near a fire department, so we're going to be okay. But be careful on this one, man. But I do recommend you turn up your radio or your computer or your phone. What other devices can you hear radio these days? How about a radio? Mina Moore, the tune is called Heavy Load. It's on the Jazz Impulse here on Jazz 88.

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2: 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This is the Jazz Impulse. What is happening? That was Prince and Third Eye Girl. More appropriately, I believe the record was credited to Third Eye Girl. Whichever the case, Prince and Third Eye Girl, along with Sophia Aris and Lizzo, brought you Boy Trouble here tonight on Jazz 88. That was from 2014, a year that Prince would release two records, maybe even at the same time, the same week. I think Plectrum Electrum, which is the record Boy Trouble came from, came out the same week that Artificial Age, another record that he made in that little time span. And the Plectrum Electrum is the 36th studio record from Prince. We're going to just a little sneak preview of what to expect tonight, next week here on the Jazz Impulse as we do our Purple Party, our third annual Purple Party, part of celebration that is citywide in Minneapolis next week. Starting Wednesday night with Chaka Khan performing at First Avenue. We heard Rufus and Chaka. Been getting a lot of mileage out of the 1974 Rags to Rufus record of late. Very excited to see her again and on the main room stage where Prince made it all happen. You Got the Love from Rufus featuring Chaka Khan. For the longest time, like until recently, I always thought Rufus and Chaka Khan was Rufus Thomas singing with Chaka Khan. But that was the band she was in. Before that, we did new music here on the Jazz Impulse from Joey Quiñones. Can't go wrong with the Coal Mine record label. Don't Let Go, new stuff from him. Mina Moore, new stuff from the Secret Stash record label. She's saying Heavy Load. I believe that single is coming out very next week. So you got a little sneak peek here on the Jazz Impulse tonight on Jazz 88. We're going to play some more Prince. We're going to play some Delvon Lamar Organ Trio as they will be in town Sunday, June 7th. At the Parkway Theater. I'm going to be giving away tickets for that in the next hour. I'll be talking a lot about them. I feel like this gig has crept up on me here, and I want you to know about it. And if you're unfamiliar with the DLO3, tonight's your night. It's all happening on the Jazz Impulse here on Jazz 88.
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Spending some time in 1970, a couple dusty soul sides for you. Inez and Charlie Fox were a brother and sister duo out of Greensboro, North Carolina. 1970 brought Inez singing Live for Today. Before that, James Brown, of course, got really funky in 1970. It's a new day, let a man come in. Gave Give It Up or Turn It Loose on the Jazz Impulse tonight here on Jazz 80. I think I have a very obvious DJ rule. I've talked about some general DJ rules I have, mainly kind of tips. Like when in doubt, go Latin is always a good one. When in doubt, go Miami bass party booty jams or James Brown. I'd probably move James Brown up to the top of that priority list. When you're not sure what to throw on, man, James Brown will always deliver the goods as he did tonight on the Jazz Impulse. Prince started off that set. Some soul 45s for you tonight. Lovely acoustic demo, perhaps, version of I Feel For You. And again, we'll be celebrating the life and music of Prince once again on the Jazz Impulse next Saturday night. Yours truly and Andrea Swenson, who has been a part of the Prince seedings in the past, will be joining me, and we have a fun time with that. A lot to celebrate with Prince's music. A lot to celebrate in this on this beautiful Saturday night here on Jazz 88. I'm so happy to have you with me. Happy to be live tonight and happy to celebrate all the great music we have from all these wonderful artists and celebrating Delvon Lamar. His organ trio is performing at the Parkway a week from tomorrow, the 7th, starting off June right at the Parkway. I'm going to be giving away tickets for that next hour. So you're going to want to tune in. Stay tuned

0: 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You can hit me up online. We are phone free here, but we do have the internet where you can receive electronic mail. 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And let me know if you want to go to the Delvon Lamar Organ Trio. I'm going to give away those tickets next hour. But also let me know what you want to hear. Got a lot of Prince music to queue up for next week. So if you got some Prince suggestions, anything else you might want to hear, maybe you want to hear less of me. Maybe you want AI Danny back. I understand. We are going to celebrate the life and music of Sonny Rollins. Saxophonist Sonny Rollins passed on this week. Age 95, an incredible life, so much music from him. I had the great fortune of seeing him. He must have been early 70s at the time. I saw him at the University of Minnesota. Incredible performance and a moment with a legend like that is something, is a great memory. So I thought, would go back a little ways to 1965 with Sonny Rollins. You're going to hear it right after this on the Jazz Impulse on Jazz 88.
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0: Only the most swinging sides on Jazz 88. Miles Davis swinging in 1958. The Miles Davis featuring Sonny Rollins record, Dig. An essential record from the Miles Davis oeuvre. They had pianist Walter Bishop, bassist Tommy Potter, and Art Blakey on drums on that one. He gets cut loose a little later on in that record. Some nice drum solos in there, but you heard a very nice It's on a Paper Moon. It's only a Paper Moon from the duo. Celebrating Miles Davis's 100th birthday this year. He, of course, passed years ago, 1991. Would have been 100 years old this year. Sonny Rollins, who we just lost this past week, at age 95. So he'll be celebrating his 100th birthday in a few years, in just 5 years here, getting a head start tonight by celebrating his life in music. And we brought those two together, preceded by the Sonny Rollins on Impulse Records. Sonny Rollins on Impulse, the title, on Impulse Records. 1965 did On Green Dolphin Street. That was a nice lineup on that record, too. One of my favorites from his Impulse years. You're hearing it here tonight on the Jazz Impulse on Jazz 88. I am your host, Danny Sigelman. This is the soundtrack to your Saturday night. We've been coming to you every Saturday, 7 to 10 p.m. And I want to let you know about some ongoing road concerns as you're out and about tonight. In St. Paul and Roseville, of course, Highway 280 still closed in both directions between 94 and Highway 36. Near Forest Lakes, Highway 97 is closed at Highway 61. And in St. Paul, you got the Shepherd Road closed in both directions at Otto Avenue for a MnDOT road construction project. Currently 80 degrees, beautiful night in the Twin Cities. Cloudy skies tonight, some possible rain around 1 a.m. late tonight. Looking at a high for tomorrow, 82 degrees for the Sunday fun day. Mostly cloudy skies tomorrow. Beautiful weather, beautiful music on Jazz 88. You, my friends, are the most beautiful part of it. And we will be listening some music from Delvon Lamargue and his organ trio. I'll be giving away tickets to their gig coming up Sunday, June 7th. It's all happening on the Jazz Impulse right after this.
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It's a new joint from the Delvon Lamar Organ Trio. Good to hear some new music from them. It's been a minute. The single Chicken Leg from Delvon Lamar and his Organ Trio. They will be bringing the show to the Twin Cities Sunday, June 7th. That's a week from tomorrow. They're performing at the Parkway Theater in South Minneapolis. And if you're just tuning in, I do have some tickets to give away to that show. You can hit me up in the studio here tonight, studio at jazz88.fm on the old electronic email system. Good way to get a hold of me tonight. I have no phone, but send us an email and we will pick some winners and we'll send you to the Parkway next Sunday, not tomorrow, a week from tomorrow. It'll be June. And you'll get a chance to check that band out live. Delvon Lamar out of Seattle. Great, great performer. Great records that they've been putting out very consistently. We just heard the latest on the Coal Mine Records label from them. And there's some affiliated musicians. A group called Parlor Greens, who I've been playing here on the Jazz Impulse. I believe the guitar they share a guitarist in Jimmy James, who's an incredible guitarist, who you're hearing on these records. He'll be there. So we're going to hear some music from Parlor Greens and some more organ stuff. Got to play some Booker T. I know he's coming to the Parkway soon as well. Getting back into Delvon Lamar and his organ trio, very familiar. Is it prom yet? Has prom happened, didn't it? Maybe you're at prom tonight. This would be a good song to play at prom. Do hit me up, studio at jazz88.fm. Win some tickets to Delvon Lamar and his organ trio. You're hearing them on the Jazz.

0: This is the soundtrack to your Saturday night. If this is the soundtrack to your Saturday night, I think you're doing all right. Booker T and the MGs, 1971, brought the melting pot to the Jazz Impulse tonight. I believe there's even a longer version from the record. Yeah, it's an 8-minute jam. We heard the single version of that one. Got to give it up to Al Jackson Jr. on the drums there. Donald Dunn, the bassist. Donald Duck Dunn, the bassist on that one. Steve Cropper on guitar. The infamous MGs backing up Booker T. Jones. Booker T. still travels, still performs, still a great performer. He's bringing the show, The Stax Review, and Journey Through Soul, Blues, and R&B to the Parkway Theater. September 17th, that show is already sold out. Man, Booker T in demand in the Twin Cities. Hopefully they'll add some more shows. That would be very cool. Parlor Greens before that did Every Day Will Be Like a Holiday. I believe a William Bell tune. Started off the set with Delvon Lamar and his organ trio doing Careless Whisper. Going out to all the graduates tonight. We are giving away some tickets to Delvon Lamar and his organ trio. They are also playing at the Parkway much sooner, a week from tomorrow, June 7th. You can check out Delvon Lamar Organ Trio. Send me an email, studio@jazz88.fm. We'll get you into that one. Highly recommended. He is great. All these organ stars coming to South Minneapolis. It's a good sign. I would love to start an organ trio. I'm no Al Jackson, but I can throw down on some drums. I can play some funky soul stuff. In any case, we will be talking to Phil Nussbaum in a moment here. He is talking to composer Scotty Miller. And we have much to do here on the Jazz Impulse tonight. We will be with you until 10 o'clock. My name is Danny Sigelman. Much more coming up tonight on Jazz 88.
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0: Most audiences know Scotty Miller for his blues, rock, and jazz, but he's always kept an interest in symphonic music. Scotty's new CD, Hello Pain, reflects that interest. But this type of production has a lot of moving parts. In a conversation with Phil Nussbaum, Scotty talked about mounting the Hello Pain production, the songs on the CD, and what inspired creating it.
8: Hello, pain. It's good to have you here again. I miss the way you made me feel.
9: The inspiration for this really came straight out of emotional and physical pain. going through a breakup from a long-term relationship, a fractured vertebrae in my back from moving my piano down the hallway. And then my guru, spiritual guru and good friend of mine had once said, when I went to him for another issue looking for sympathy, he had said, well, hello, pain. And he was welcoming that pain with open arms. And at first I was like, well, that's really insensitive of you, man. Come on. And but later I understood that, pain is just the touchstone to growth. It's the yin and yang. Without pain, we don't feel the joy. And so that cemented the title, track

0: We're speaking with Scotty Miller about his new project, Hello Pain. You can't miss that this is orchestral, Scotty. How did this new direction come about?
1: Yeah, the classical influences of my upbringing shine through here. A lifetime dream come true to work with an orchestra of a larger size. As I wrote these tunes, I also started to produce them and put orchestration around them with, you know, digitally with samples and keyboards and strings and French horns. And I'm like, I know I want this to be a large scale orchestral production. I just don't know how I'm going to do it. I was led then to the Budapest Scoring Orchestra and reached out to them to try to get different configurations and what that might cost and getting a breakdown. And then a friend fan out of nowhere messaged me and said, I know what you're trying to do. It's a big album. I had a friend who passed, a musician friend that once told me how expensive it is to do a record and I'd like to help. And I didn't know to what degree, but she ended up helping us cross that threshold to know that we have a green light to try to work with Budapest.
0: You work closely with Sierra Elise Hill concerning taking your songs and melding them with the symphonic players. How do you like the way The Garden came out?
1: I love the way it turned out. Sierra arranged and scored. She captured the essence of what I had in mind. Then she fleshed it out and she took it off into contrasting string melodies and harmonies and really took the dramatic level up about 100%.
0: For you, though, the song is bittersweet at best.
1: It reminisces on a lot of memories and things from the relationship that I was in and the beautiful landscaping my ex had done in my own backyard. And I'm now we're apart and I'm staring out the back door looking at spring coming up and the flowers coming up again. And I'm like, these aren't mine to keep. I didn't put these here. You know, I was feeling bad about it. Although I was also filled with gratitude for the beauty of that and the friendship that we still share. And then reminiscing on the ghosts of the past as she was here working in the garden, and I'd wake up in the morning and look outside and there she is in that garden to the end where we're now apart, and I'm like, the flowers keep on growing, but they're not mine to keep. I'm gonna tear them out of the ground till there's only dirt beneath my feet.

0: Scotty, the CD is called Hello Pain, and at the beginning of the CD, the tracks are more focused on that, but it gets more hopeful later. Tell us about the song Awake and Willing.
1: Awake and Willing was when I came to a point in my life where I was waking up to maybe become willing to try dating again. Okay. I had met somebody and I thought I was ready. It turns out I actually wasn't, but the song came through it anyway. And so it was a rebirth, a reemergence into opening up myself to love.

0: For information about Scotty Miller's production, Hello Pain, the web address is scottymiller.com, and it's Scotty, S-C-O-T-T-I-E. Looking ahead, Scotty will present the songs in concert August 1st, 2026 at the Parkway Theater in Minneapolis. 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

Heading towards the third hour of the Jazz Impulse on Jazz 88, the Cinematic Orchestra stretching out here tonight, their Motion record from 1999. Cinematic Orchestra was out of the UK, project led by Jason Swinscoe, and eventually performed as a full live band, started out as a studio project, and released a few more records after the Motion record, which brought us Night of the Iguana. Your host, Danny Sigelman. As we head to the top of the hour, I want to give some shout-outs to some folks that checked in on email. studio@jazz88.fm is where you can find me, and we gave away some tickets this hour to the Delvon Lamar Organ Trio. They're playing Sunday, June 7th at the Parkway Theater. I got a lot of response from that. You can send me a note here, studio@jazz88.fm, and we'll pick some folks to join us at that show a week from tomorrow at the Parkway. Another hour of the Jazz Impulse coming up here on Jazz 88. And I tell you what, I got a blank canvas for you. So do let me know what you want to hear. We'll probably sign off tonight with some more Prince music, give you a little head start into Celebration Week in the Twin Cities. And who knows what else we'll get up to next hour. Checking in with Organ Man. We've been playing a lot of organ tonight, I know. 1974, the year of Johnny Hammond Smith's Gambler's Life, bringing you Starborn on the Jazz Impulse on Jazz 88.

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It's the third hour of the Jazz Impulse on Jazz 88. Drummer Billy Cobham, his funky thigh of sings, is a hard record for a DJ who might have a lisp. That's a tough title to say. We heard Moody Modes, even harder to say, from Billy Cobham and Company. Man, he's got everybody on this record. The Brecker Brothers on sax and trumpet. John Scofield on guitar. Alex Blake, the bassist. Milcho Liviev, the keyboardist, throughout the record. Moody Modes from Bill Cobham. Been having a great night tonight on the Jazz Impulse. Happy to be back with you here as always. And I did mention earlier tonight that we will be celebrating the life and music of Prince, as we do every year during celebration in the Twin Cities. The Purple Party returns to the Jazz Impulse next Saturday night. My special guest, Andrea Swenson, will be joining me, and we'll be talking Prince, playing some Prince deep cuts. Let me know what you want to hear for the Purple Party. Hit us up in the studio here at studio@jazz88.fm. We've heard from a lot of people tonight, and it'd be great to get some suggestions for next week's Purple Party here on the Jazz Impulse. Going to get into a little Prince set. One of my favorite records, Controversy, 1981. Prince and his group, The Revolution, bringing you the title track tonight on Jazz 88, The Jazz Impulse.

0: The Platters That Matter and the Megabits of Hits.
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0: And do tune in to the Jazz Impulse next Saturday night. We will be celebrating the music and life of Prince, part of Celebration Week. It's all over the Twin Cities. And we're right here in North Minneapolis. We get the Prince energy all the time over here. We'll be bringing it to you next Saturday night. The Purple Party on the Jazz Impulse. We went back to 2007 and the Planet Earth record. Prince singing about Chelsea Rogers. The Around the World in a Day record from 1985. I believe that was the 12-inch remix of Pop Life. Prince protege Tevin Campbell sang Round and Round, Prince-produced track from the Graffiti Bridge soundtrack. Started off the set in 1981, Prince and Controversy on Jazz 88. We're going to do that 3 hours of Prince music next Saturday night on the Jazz Impulse. Always one of my favorite nights here on Jazz 88. Your host, Danny Sigelman, signing off yet again. Always a pleasure to be with you every Saturday on the Jazz Impulse. We're going to be turning things over to Christian McBride and Jazz Night in America starting at 10 o'clock. And then This Just In with Yancey Jameson brings you to the midnight hour on Jazz 88. We'll be signing off with some more music from the late Sonny Rollins. Rest in power, Sonny Rollins. Right after this on the Jazz Impulse. Have a great night.
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4: 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I'm Christian McBride.
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6: Hello, hello. What a gorgeous Saturday night. Hey, thanks so much for spending part of your weekend with us here at Jazz 88. We are truly honored and love being a part of your Saturday night. Hey, quick road and weather update. In Roseville and Arden Hills, northbound 51 is closed between Highway 36 and 694. You're going to see some MnDOT detour signs in the area. That'll get you around. Starting tomorrow night at 10 p.m. in Minneapolis, westbound 94 will be reduced to one lane between West Broadway Avenue and Dowling Avenue. And let us not forget, ongoing project happening in St. Paul and Roseville, 280 closed in both directions between 94 and 36. This is a long-term project happening, but I'm telling you, it's going to be worth the wait. Cloudy skies tonight, a low around 59 for the overnight. Cloudy skies tonight, possible rain after 1 a.m. You're going to see some wind from the southeast, 10 to 15 miles an hour. A high near 82 degrees for Sunday. 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
4: Sunglasses? Check. Hat? Check. Cooler full of drinks? Make that a double check. Oh, hey guys, this is Christian McBride, host of Jazz Night in America. You see, the summer is a busy time for a musician. Usually lots of touring, zigzagging the world. But for today's show, I'm going to be taking a break right along with you, enjoying the music at one of the best parts of summer, the festival. Sunshine, beautiful breeze, shoulder to shoulder with your fellow music lover. Can't beat it, honestly. This week on Jazz Night, we're bringing you Jazz Fest in America. Sets from some of our favorite festivals around. Don't worry, I got you a ticket. So let's go. Ah, here we are in beautiful St. Lucia. There's palm trees, sand, and warmth from that beautiful sunshine. And perhaps the warmth is going to kick up a notch with the first artist we'll hear, Gregory Porter. He brought along his incredible band, the Serenaders, as we kick off the celebration. Let's get up close to the stage. Brother Gregory is going to kick us off with one of his hits, Liquid Spirit. Speaking of that, do you need a drink refill? How about something tropical? I got you covered.
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0: 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Thank you so much.
1: That was vocalist Gregory Porter with Free. He started off with Liquid Spirit, then No Love Dying, live from the 2019 St. Lucia Jazz Festival. Let's walk over to the next stage. I want to get a good spot. More summer festival vibes when Jazz Night returns. I'm Christian McBride.
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1: Cape May, New Jersey. This is one beautiful place right up on the ocean. At Jazz Night in America has a ticket for you to the festival that calls Cape May its home, the Exit Zero Jazz Festival. Besides the beautiful setting, festivals are a great place to check out artists you might not have heard before. We're going to check out a musician on the rise, vocalist Gabrielle Cavassa. She's hitting the stage with the band right now. Don't forget to reapply that sunscreen.
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That's Ryan Hanson on the piano. Lex Warshawski on the bass. Kobe Watkins on the drums. My name's Gabrielle Cavazza. We're gonna do this song called The Things We Did Last Summer. 2, 3.

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1: Ryan Hansler, piano, Lex Warshawski, bass, and Kobe Watkins, drums. I don't know about you, but I'm ready for some more music. How about something to dance to? Before that, I'm going to need to get some grub. You want anything? I'm thinking a lobster roll. No? Maybe a kebab? I'll figure it out. Jazz Night in America will be right back. I'm Christian McBride.
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1: Ah, that beautiful sea air. Here on Jazz Night in America, we're checking out some incredible summer festivals. We're now in Newport, Rhode Island, home to one of the crown jewels on the jazz festival scene, the Newport Jazz Festival. I'm going to hook you up with some VIP passes. We're not going to want to miss this next set, and I hope you got your dancing shoes on. Let's hop in my golf cart and to the fourth stage. It's Corey Wong and the Wong Notes time.

0: Thank you so much, Newport Jazz. What a dream. Thank you, guys. We had so much fun playing.
1: That was Corey Wong and the Wong Notes from the 2021 Newport Jazz Festival. Their set was St. Paul, Clickbait, and Cosmic Sands. That was Corey Wong on guitar, the one and only Sonny Thompson on bass, Kevin Castangue on keyboards, Nega Santos percussion, Petar Janich on drums, Kenny Holman on tenor saxophone, Sam Greenfield on alto saxophone, Sly Fifth Avenue on baritone saxophone, Jay Webb and John Lampley on trumpet, and Michael Nelson on trombone. I don't know about you, but I'm worn out after a long, beautiful day of listening to music in the sun. I hope you enjoyed it. Next show, we'll go somewhere with AC.

0: Jazz Night in America is a production of WBGO Studios and NPR Music. This week's episode was written and produced by Trevor Smith and Sarah Gilletti. Episode mix, Ron Scalzo. Executive producer, Stephen A. Williams. Soraya Muhammad is the executive producer at NPR Music. I'm Christian McBride.
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3: Hello, hello. What a gorgeous Saturday night. Hey, thanks so much for spending part of your weekend with us here at Jazz 88. We are truly honored and love being a part of your Saturday night. Hey, quick road and weather update. In Roseville and Arden Hills, northbound 51 is closed between Highway 36 and 694. You're going to see some MnDOT detour signs in the area. That'll get you around. Starting tomorrow night at 10 p.m. in Minneapolis, westbound 94 will be reduced to one lane between West Broadway Avenue and Dowling Avenue. And let us not forget, ongoing project happening in St. Paul and Roseville, 280 closed in both directions between 94 and 36. This is a long-term project happening, but I'm telling you, it's going to be worth the wait. Cloudy skies tonight, a low around 59 for the overnight. Cloudy skies tonight, possible rain after 1 a.m. You're going to see some wind from the southeast, 10 to 15 miles an hour. A high near 82 degrees for Sunday. 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
5: And you're now listening to This Just In. I'm Yancey, bringing you new music, recent releases, and fresh ads to Jazz 88's library. Really excited about the program today because I've had a backlog of music, and I'm going through it, and I'm finding some really great stuff. We're going to hear brand new works from a crew of young cats called New Jazz Underground. We'll hear a local vocalist, Mina Moore, with her first single out in a while. We'll hear from the French twins, Leboeuf Brothers. We've also got music from trumpeter June Aida, the Helensung Big Band, Alton Senkalar, Chuck Bergeron with Lisanne Lyons, and a sneak peek from Lakeisha Benjamin's upcoming project, We Dream. It's going to be a fun program. Stick around for all sorts of jazzy sounds. We're starting out with tunes from New Jazz Underground. This is a trio, Sebastian Rios on bass, Abdias Armenteros on the sax, and TJ Reddick on the drums, all in their mid-20s, around my age. So it's really exciting to hear just that sound. And yeah, we're going to hear two cuts from them. So let's get into it. It's Jazz 88.

Music from New Jazz Underground. That tune was called How Do You Do? Before that, One Ones One. Man, they put their foot in this project. I'm feeling that heavy. I'm loving the synthesis, the traditional mechanisms and phrasing mixed with that just new, fresh interpretation. We heard Sebastian Rios on bass, Abdias Armenteros on the sax, TJ Reddick on the drums. 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I'm your host, Yancey, bringing you new music, recent releases, and fresh adds to our library. Coming up, a local vocalist by the name of Mina Moore, who's just dropped a single for the first time in a long time. We'll hear from her, and then French twin siblings, Leboeuf Brothers. So stay tuned. It's Jazz 88.

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2: And you just heard from LeBeouf Brothers. That was a tune called In Captivity from their most recent project, Off Center. And it features Remy LeBeouf on alto sax, Pascal LeBeouf on piano. We've got Dana Stevens on tenor, Linda May Hanno on bass, and Christian Heumann on drums. You're listening to This Just In. I'm Yancey, bringing you new music, recent releases, and fresh ads to our library here at Jazz 88. And May, as you may know, is Asian American Pacific Islander Appreciation Month. And I'm really happy to highlight players of that diaspora throughout these releases. You know, Linda May Hanno, as a bassist, has been holding it down in the rhythm section for so many players for years. And I got a really exciting release in my inbox from the Helen Sung Big Band. Helen Sung is Chinese. She is an arranger, composer, conductor, and she's on piano in this big band. This is a project called Oracles. And it is forthcoming, but I'm going to play you all one of the singles that was released so far. It's called Wayne's World for Wayne Shorter. And just a bit from the liner notes, these are challenging times. Today's world is roiling with strife and pain as aggressive factions seek to conquer and control the rest of the planet, be damned. Jazz has always preached a message diametrically opposed to such things. This music of freedom and joy insists that there is room enough for all, inviting everyone to bring their unique piece to the banquet table. And this is the world from which Helen Sung's debut big band project, Oracles, springs. So yes, we will hear a tune from the Helen Sung Big Band. This is Wayne's World for Wayne Shorter. It's Jazz 88.

Music from Helen Sung, Big Band. That was Wayne's World for Wayne Shorter. Helen Sung is on arranging, composition, piano as band leader. And Dave Pietro was on that lead alto. We've also got Nicole Glover in the sax section, Vicente Archer on bass, Adam Cruz on the drums. You're listening to This Just In. I'm Yancey. And again, speaking of Asian American Pacific Islander Appreciation Month, we've also got music from trumpeter Jun Aida. He is Japanese, based in New York City. And this album also is carrying on that contemporary sort of feel, like making remixes of music, of jazz music, but also carrying the traditional essence. I don't know how to explain it, so you'll just hear it. We're going to hear Bellflower, which is the name of the album, the name of the tune, coming up after this message. It's Jazz 88. No need for the blues when you've got the afternoon cruise. Hey, it's Yancey, and I've got all sorts of jazzy sounds for your weekday wind down. Tune in Monday through Thursday from 3 to 7 p.m., and we get started at 2:30 on Fridays with traffic on the 10s. It's music for the moment here on Jazz 88.

0: That was Bellflower from trumpeter June Aida with Chris McCarthy on piano, Masami Kuroki on guitar, Julio Xavier Seto on bass, Jungkook Kim on drums. You're listening to This Just In. New music, recent releases, and fresh adds to our library. Coming up, we'll hear from trombonist Alton Senkalar. We'll hear Chuck Bergeron in duet with Lisanne Lyons. And we'll hear a sneak peek from the forthcoming project of Lakeisha Benjamin. Something that I'm very excited about. There's so many amazing collaborators on her project. Good music, good releases this week. I'm excited. And Peter Solomon said that sounded good too, so I got the cosign. So we're doing good. We're doing good. You're listening to Jazz 88. I'm Yancey. Stay tuned for more.
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Chuck Bergeron on bass and Lisanne Lyons on the vocals from that tune, Detour Ahead. Before that, trombonist Alton Sencalar with Settling. And on that album, accompanying Alton, Art Hirahara on piano, Boris Kozlov on bass, Gary Kirkazu on drums. We had Sherelle Cassidy on sax, Alex Norris on trumpet, and Michael Dees on the Barry Sax. You have been listening to The Afternoon Cruise. I'm Yancey for Jazz 88, bringing you new music and recent releases, sometimes forthcoming releases, only on Jazz 88. And you can hear a tune from a forthcoming release of Lakeisha Benjamin's. This whole project is stacked with incredible players. We're going to hear just a snippet of this tune, Beyond the Dawn. The album forthcoming is called We Dream. This tune features Terrence Blanchard. It's Jazz 88.

Just a taste, just a tease. I told ya. You'll have to tune back in to hear more. It's been This Just In. I'm Yancey. If you're listening live on Friday, I'm back at 2:30. 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Stay tuned. It's Jazz 88.

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Autumn Leaves from the Great Jazz Trio. That's what they call themselves, and they are allowed to, because they are Hank Jones on piano, his brother Elvin Jones on drums, and Richard Davis playing bass. Three greats. I'm Jana Lee Ross. Thanks so much for listening to Jazz With Me. You can get in touch anytime and let us know what you love about jazz. 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

as Joshua Redman recorded live at the Village Vanguard in 1995. The tune Irving Berlin's Remember, before that Shirley Scott at the organ Lament, J.J. Johnson's Lament, and the set began with Sweet Lorraine from Belgian guitarist Philip Catherine. 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

from Horace Silver in 1963, his tune 19 Bars, and before that, a tribute to Horace Silver from John Clayton Jr., co-leader of the Clayton Hamilton Jazz Orchestra, his tune Silver Celebration, and Miss Etta James kicked off the set with This Bitter Earth. I'm Janalee Ross. Thanks so much for listening to Jazz with me.

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Andre Previn live at the Jazz Standard in 2001, his own tune, Hi Blondie, and with him, impeccable bassist David Fink. Thanks for listening to Jazz with me. I'm Janie Lee Ross, and you can get in touch anytime and let us know what you love about jazz. 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

Wes Montgomery on guitar in 1965, the Coltrane tune Impressions. Before that, Cyrus Chestnut from his album Soul Food. That was Brother with the Mint Green Vine. And the band is Christian McBride on bass, Lewis Nash on drums, Stefan Harris playing vibes. Before that, the Dirty Dozen Brass Band, the tune Use Your Brain. I'm Jana Lee Ross. Thanks so much for listening to Jazz with me. There's a great sort of urban myth quote attributed to Bill Evans. Supposedly, someone came up to him at a gig one night and said, "Hey, Bill, I'd like a piano lesson." And Bill said, "Okay, go learn all the things you are in all 12 keys." Here's just a fraction of what Bill Evans does with all the things you are.

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The Godfather of Soul Goes Country in 1970. One of my favorite records ever. Soul on Top. James Brown singing Your Cheatin' Heart. Great arrangements by Oliver Nelson and an all-star orchestra. Ray Brown playing bass. Ernie Watts on sax. Also Maceo Parker in the horn section. Before that, The Jazz Messengers, circa 1961, the Wayne Shorter tune Children of the Night, and Wayne Shorter in the band kicked off the set with The Tackle from Joey DeFrancesco, his album Organic Vibes. Joey on organ and on vibes, get it? Bobby Hutcherson. I'm Jana Lee Ross. Thanks for listening to Jazz With Me, a track from Brad Meldow now, his interpretation of Nick Drake's Day Is Done.

Brad Meldow's moody interpretation of an already moody song from Nick Drake, English pop star who died in 1974. At the age of 26, he has something of a cult following. Nick Drake's Day Is Done from Brad Meldow. Jeff Ballard on drums and playing bass, Larry Grenadier. Thanks for listening to Jazz with me. I'm Jana Lee Ross, and you can get in touch anytime and let us know what you love about jazz. 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

from Cyrus Plays Elvis. That was Don't Be Cruel. I think you know who Elvis is, and Cyrus is Cyrus Chestnut from his 2007 release with Desron L. Douglas on bass and Neil Smith on drums. Thanks for listening to Jazz with me. I'm Jana Lee Ross, and you can get in touch anytime and let us know what you love about jazz. 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

soul cowboy from Pat Metheny, Bill Stewart with him on drums, and Larry Grenadier on bass. Before that, the Clayton Hamilton Jazz Orchestra, John Clayton playing that great bass lead on Nature Boy, made famous by Nat King Cole. Kicked off the set with Spring Can Really Hang You Up the Most, and sort of a nice bouncy swinging version of that from Karen Allison, playing piano and singing so terrifically. Thanks for listening to Jazz with me. I'm Jana Lee Ross. You can get in touch anytime and let us know what you love about jazz. 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

two gentle giants of the jazz guitar, Bucky Pizzarelli and Howard Alden. That was Moonglow. Before that, Body and Soul, Dexter Gordon live with, let's see, George Cables with him on piano, the tune Body and Soul. I'm Jana Lee Ross. Thanks so much for listening to Jazz.

from a record called Monk on Monk. That was Little Rudy Tootie, and that would be the big band led by T.S. Monk on drums. That's Thelonious Monk's son, and the tune was Monk's Little Rudy Tootie. I'm Jana Lee Ross. 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

0: Charlie Parker's Yardbird Suite, done by a person who played with Charlie Parker, Sadiq Hakim, the pianist, Errol Walters on bass, and Clifford Barbaro on drums. That's from the recording Lazy Bird. Sadiq Hakim playing with Charlie Parker as far back as the 1940s. That gets us started in the right direction this hour. How you doing? Dave Schwann here. We always appreciate your company and hope you appreciate the great American music we call jazz. Gene Ammons coming up in just a second. We hope you can stay with us for a lot of great music ahead. And we hope things are going very well for you and yours. Gene Ammons up next from what turned out to be his final recording session in March of 1974. Ironically, the name of the album that was released on the Prestige label was called Goodbye. That's the Gordon Jenkins tune, of course, that's included on the album. We're going to hear something else, however, that Gene wrote, perhaps as a kind of salute to baritone saxophonist Jerry Mulligan. Miles Davis called Jerry Jeru, G-E-R-U. And here's Gene's tune called Jeru's Blues.
1: Debate. Debate.

You want to hear straight ahead blues? Those guys can get it done. Jug, Gene Emmons, who was known as Jug there on tenor sax, he wrote the tune called Jeru's Blues, perhaps in tribute to Jerry Mulligan, the baritone saxophone virtuoso. This is from the recording on the Prestige label called Goodbye. The Gordon Jenkins tune included on the album, as we mentioned before we played this cut. And just a few months after this was recorded, in March of 1974, Gene Emmons passed away. But here is the rundown of the personnel. Along with Gene Emmons on tenor, Nat Adderley cornet, Gary Bartz on alto sax, Kenny Drew piano, Sam Jones on bass, Louis Hayes on drums, and additional percussion on conga from Ray Barreto. Jeru's Blues from Gene Emmons. You're listening to Jazz with Dave Schwann, and up next, drummer Paul Shaw and his quintet. Alex Sipiagin is here on trumpet with Brad Shepik, guitar, Gary Versace, piano, Drew Gress on bass from the recording Moment of Clarity, the opening cut, Heartland.

That opens up the recording Moment of Clarity from the Paul Shaw Quintet. The tune is called Heartland. Paul on drums, Alex Sipiagin on trumpet, Brad Shepik guitar, Gary Versace piano, and Drew Gress on bass. Here is Mulgrew Miller. What a difference a day makes.

Well-deserved applause for Mulgrew Miller and his trio live at Yoshi's, the great club in Oakland and Jack London Square, from the recording called Live at Yoshi's, Volume 1. Nice to have two volumes of this. Of course, the tune, What a Difference a Day Makes. Mulgrew at the piano, Derek Hodge on bass, Kareem Riggins on drums. A lot more jazz ahead. Please stay with us. My name's Dave Schwann. Thank you for joining us. You know, we've often said on these programs that Mulgrew Miller left us all too soon. Indeed, he did. But during his brief lifetime, left us some great music and some great playing, as we just heard. And coming up in just a couple minutes, a tribute to Mulgrew Miller from a big band, the Scott Gwinnell Jazz Orchestra, something from their CD called Mulgrewology. But first, we have something from Miles Davis.

A very brief but beautiful arrangement of Here Comes the Honeyman from George Gershwin's Porgy and Bess. It is from Miles Davis with one of his collaborations with Gil Evans from the late 1950s, 1958 to be exact, from the album Porgy and Bess. Here is the Scott Gwinnell Jazz Orchestra from the album Mulgrewology, their tribute to Mulgrew Miller, and Mulgrew's tune called Second Thoughts.

Second Thoughts. Music by Mulgrew Miller and arranged by Scott Gwinnell for his jazz orchestra, the Scott Gwinnell Jazz Orchestra, from their tribute CD to the music of Mulgrew called Mulgrewology. We heard Terry Kimura soloing on trombone and Scott Gwinnell on piano. You're listening to Jazz with Dave Schwann. Thank you so much for joining us. 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

Bill Evans, of course, with Blue in Green, the recording done at the end of December of 1959. In March of that year, Bill was in the studio with Miles Davis to record Blue in Green for the album, Kind of Blue. But here, Bill has his own trio, Scott LaFaro on bass and Paul Mosian on drums, the legendary and timeless Bill Evans Trio from the album Portrait in Jazz. You're listening to Jazz with Dave Schwann, and since we're drawing connections between Bill Evans and Miles Davis, here's another connection to those two great musicians, John Coltrane. Train, of course, was in the studio for Kind of Blue with Miles and Bill. Here's John Coltrane's Countdown, done by Joey Alexander.

Little studio talk there right at the very end between Joey Alexander and his friends Larry Grenadier on bass and Ulysses Owens Jr. on drums. Joey, of course, at the piano for an amazing version of John Coltrane's Countdown. It's from the album of the same name, Countdown, and before that, a big influence on Joey Alexander, Bill Evans and Blue and Green. We thank you so much for joining us this hour and hope you enjoyed all the great American music we call jazz. Dave Schwann finishing up with Eric Applegate. Eric Applegate and his friends from their recording Three's a Crowd and the tune of the same name.

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That's a tune called Telescope by Patrick Cornelius, the alto saxophonist we heard. From his recording called This Should Be Fun, Ben Allison is on bass, John Escreet piano, Mark Ferber on drums, Nick Vianis on trombone. Fun is definitely an element of the great American music we call jazz. Dave Schwann here. Thank you so much for joining us. We hope things are going very well for you and yours. Always a pleasure to bring you this great music, and a pleasure to bring you an artist like the great Harold Mayburn, the late great Harold Mayburn. From his recording called To Love and Be Loved, he's joined by Eric Alexander on tenor, Nat Reeves bass, the late great Jimmy Cobb on drums, and Freddie Hendrix on trumpet. For So What?

The late great Harold Mayburn with Miles Davis's So What? From his album To Love and Be Loved, Harold's album, that is, along with Mr. Mayburn on piano, his friend and student Eric Alexander on tenor, Nat Reeves on bass, Freddie Hendricks, the guest trumpeter, and on drums, the man who was in the session for the original recording of So What on Kind of Blue, Jimmy Cobb. You're listening to Jazz with Dave Schwann. Here is drummer Steve Fittick with a quintet featuring Joe Mondarelli on trumpet, Xavier Perez on tenor, Peter Zakas the pianist, and Michael Karn on bass. Steve's album is called Battle Lines, and the tune is called Sir John.

drummer Steve Fittick with a tune called Sir John. It's from Steve's recording Battle Lines, with Steve on drums, Joe Mangiarelli on trumpet, Xavier Perez tenor, Peter Zack piano, and Michael Karn the bassist. Here is pianist Aaron Deal.

Aaron Deal, from his recording The Vagabond, and the beautiful piece of music by John Lewis, Milano. Milan, as in Milan, Italy. Aaron at the piano with Paul Sikivi double bass and Gregory Hutchinson on drums. We have a lot more jazz ahead. We hope you can stay with us for it. Dave Schwann here. Thank you for joining us.

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0: A little Thelonious Monk for you. Actually, two things by Monk. And one of them played by Monk. We'll get to that in a few moments. First, here is Grant Stewart and his quartet. Grant is on tenor here. Tardo Hammer piano, Peter Washington bass, and Phil Stewart on drums from their recording Rise and Shine and Thelonious Monk's Off Minor.

Thelonious Monk's Off Minor. Grant Stewart and the quartet there from their recording Rise and Shine. Grant on tenor, Tardo Hammer piano, Peter Washington bass, and Phil Stewart on drums. Here is Monk himself.

none other than Thelonious Monk, always throwing us a curve and always giving us the element of surprise, and that is exactly what makes his music so great. Crisscross. That's also the name of the classic 1963 album Monk did for Columbia Records back then. With Monk at the piano, Charlie Rouse going into the very, very upper register of the tenor sax in some cases there, Frankie Dunlop on drums, and John Orr on bass. And you're listening to Jazz with Dave Schwann. Our thanks yet again for joining us. We heard Aaron Deal doing the beautiful piece Milano, composed by John Lewis a little while ago. I thought it would be good to hear John Lewis playing that piece with his modern jazz quartet. This is from a 1985 recording called Topsy. This one's for Basie. John Lewis is at the piano, Milt Jackson on vibes, Percy Heath on bass, Connie Kay on drums. For Milano.

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The timeless sound of the Modern Jazz Quartet with John Lewis's Milano. Indeed, the Modern Jazz Quartet with John Lewis on piano, the composer of the tune, Milt Jackson on vibes, Percy Heath bass, Connie Kay on drums from the album Topsy. This one's for Basie. Percy Heath, one of the Heath brothers, of course. Here's something by his brother Jimmy, done by the Ed Thigpen Trio. Gingerbread Boy.

Jimmy Heath's Gingerbread Boy, the Ed Thigpen Trio, Ed the great drummer with the Oscar Peterson Trio in the late 50s and early 1960s. Here Ed has his own trio, Tony Perrone on guitar, Mats Vindig on bass. It's from the album called Mr. Taste, a great version of Jimmy Heath's Gingerbread Boy, one of many out there. We thank you so much for joining us this hour and hope you enjoyed all the great American music we call jazz. Dave Schwann finishing up with John Snyder and his tune Mind Field.

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A tribute to pianist Wynton Kelly from pianist George Kahn. It's called Wanton Kelly. It's from George's CD called Straight Ahead, with George at the piano, Alex Acuna on drums, and Lemon Medeiros on bass. Drummer Jason Tiemann coming up in just a second. You're listening to Jazz. Welcome. My name is Dave Schwann. How are you? Hope things are going very well for you and yours. Hope the music makes things even better. Jason Tiemann up next with his trio. Ed Cherry is on guitar, and Kyle Kohler on the Hammond B3 from the CD called T-Man. Here is The Elements.

The Elements. That opens up the CD, T-Man, from Jason Tiemann. Jason on drums, Ed Cherry on guitar, Kyle Kohler on the Hammond B3. Love the playing from all three of these players on T-Man. You're listening to Jazz with Dave Schwann. A little more jazz organ and two tenor players from Philadelphia up next. Larry McKenna and the late Bootsy Barnes. Sadly, we lost Bootsy Barnes to the COVID-19 pandemic. But before that, he and Larry got together for a wonderful recording called The More I See You with Lucas Brown on the Hammond B3 and Byron Landham on drums. Here's the title cut.

The More I See You, the title cut to the album of the same name from Larry McKenna and Bootsy Barnes, two tenor players from Philadelphia, joined by Lucas Brown at the Hammond B3 and Byron Landham on drums. Here's Cedar Walton.

one of the late masters of the piano, Cedar Walton, with Time After Time. Yes, Time After Time, you could certainly depend on Cedar Walton delivering a great performance and great recordings. This is one of them. It's called One Flight Down. That's the name of the CD. David Williams here on bass and Joe Farnsworth on drums. You're listening to Jazz with Dave Schwann. We thank you for doing so. We have a lot more music to come. Hope you can stay aboard.

Oscar Peterson, Accentuate the Positive. We have guitarist Dave Stryker up next with his trio featuring Jared Gold on organ and Tony Redis on drums. From their recording, The Chaser, here is something for James Williams. It's called Mode for JW.

Mode for JW. JW being James Williams from Dave Stryker. Dave on guitar, Jared Gold on organ, and Tony Redis on drums, and that's from their recording, The Chaser. You're listening to Jazz with Dave Schwann, and we had a listener write in asking about the late great alto saxophonist Art Pepper. Only too happy to feature something by Art Pepper. This is from his recording, Straight Life. Joined by some very prominent musicians here. Tommy Flanagan is on piano, Red Mitchell on bass, Billy Higgins on drums, and Art Pepper on alto sax for Nature Boy.

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Alto saxophonist Art Pepper, digging deep into Nature Boy. What a beautiful version of that from Art. Tommy Flanagan on piano, Red Mitchell on bass, Billy Higgins on drums. From Art Pepper's recording, Straight Life. Our thanks to our listener who suggested Art Pepper. Our thanks to you for listening. Here's Charles Erland.

Organist Charles Erlin with Killer Joe, along with Eric Alexander, tenor, James Rotundi, trumpet, Melvin Sparks, guitar, Bobby Durham, drums, and Gary Fritz, percussion, from the album Cookin' with the Mighty Burner. We thank you so much for joining us this hour and hope you enjoyed all the great American music we call jazz. Dave Schwann finishing up with Ken Fowser from his recording Standing Tall and Mode for Red.

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Good morning. You're tuned to Listener Driven Jazz 88, and this is Morning Glory. I'm Kimuel Haley, here all the way up until 9 o'clock. You just heard from Korean Soul featuring B.B. Winans with There Is a God. And yes, there is a God, but we're not going to procrastinate, hesitate. We're going on with more music because he's all right with me. Here's Leonard Bailey and Friends on Jazz 88.

And that is Ron Poindexter with his single Overflow. This is Listener Driven Jazz 88 and it's Morning Glory. I'm Kimmy O'Haley and going on with more music. This is Marcus Jordan with I Can on the Twin Cities.

And that is young organist Matthew Whitaker with Freedom Jazz Dance. And if you get a chance and you are someplace and he's performing in concert, make yourself go to see him perform. He is amazing in concert. And this is the Twin Cities Voice for Jazz and Education. I hope you have been enjoying yourself with me so far. And I want to let you know, put it on your calendar. Kimyo Haley and Urban Touch Barbers is presenting a gospel comedy night. Laugh and be blessed. It's going to take place on Saturday, June 27th, 5 to 7 p.m. at Sabathany Community Center, 310 East 38th Street in South Minneapolis. It's going to be featuring hometown talent Pierre Douglas, also Juice Sutton, and out-of-town guests will be Shed G and Miss Trina. You don't want to miss it. That is Saturday, June 27th, 5 to 7 p.m. Right now, here is Marvin Mayo

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1: 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Some hot music from the best jazz festivals around? Oh, we got that. It's Jazz Fest in America this week on Jazz Night, and we're getting you VIP passes to sets from Gregory Porter, Gabriel Cavassa, and Corey Wong. That's next time on Jazz Night in America. I'm Christian McBride.
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0: It's Gonna Get Better After a While. That is the new single by Donnie McClurkin. This is the Twin Cities voice for jazz and education. This is listener-driven Jazz 88. And I'm Kim Yohaley. And don't forget, you can also check us out online at jazz88.fm. And going on today, I had this young man in the studio last month, Rajan Hunter. He has a book out, The Dancing Preacher. And if you missed it, he's doing it again today. He is having a book signing and also a performance going on at 11 a.m. over at True Vine New Bethel Church. That is 2639 Thomas Avenue in North Minneapolis. That is going on today. He's doing a book signing and a performance during the service. So you make it on over there to True Vine at 11 o'clock and see Rajan Hunter.
1: I want to see if anybody want to have church. Come on, clap your hands right there.

And that's what we're doing right here at Listener Driven Jazz 88, praising his holy name. That is the Williams Brothers. Not the Williams Brothers, that is the Whispers from their thankful CD with Praise His Holy Name. And before that, it was the Mississippi Mass Choir with Only One Way Home. This is Morning Glory, and going on.

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And that is the new single by Alex Sales. He'll work it out for you. I hope you have been enjoying yourself with me. I want to let you know that on Saturday, June 6th, Leaders Are Readers is presenting, well, they're celebrating Juneteenth with special guest Bianca Dawkins, DEI Senior Manager at the Minnesota Timberwolves and Lynx. It's going to take place, like I said, Saturday, June 6th, 11 to 1 p.m. at JK Movement Jimmy Lee Recreation Center, 1063 Eichelhart Avenue in St. Paul. So if you have some children around there that likes to read and like some books, this is the place to be. Leaders Are Readers. Don't forget, that's Saturday, June 6th. Right now, here's hometown talent. This is Jamal Esau and Try It for Christ with He's My Rock, their new single.

0: A crop insurance salesman grew concerned during a recent farm visit. 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
1: Good morning. Thanks for waking up with us here at Jazz 88. Time for a quick roads and weather update to get you moving and grooving here on this wonderful Sunday morning. A project starting tonight in Minneapolis. Westbound I-94 will be reduced to one lane between West Broadway Avenue and Dowling Avenue. This nighttime construction project will be kicking in at 10 p.m. tonight. In St. Paul, Shepherd Road is closed in both directions at Otto Avenue for MnDOT road work. Also in St. Paul and Roseville, Highway 280 still closed in both directions between 94 and 36. This project will be lasting through the end of the year. Cloudy skies on a beautiful Sunday, a high near 82 degrees today. Possible showers late tonight with cloudy skies, a low around 61 for the overnight. Possible showers tomorrow with a high near 83 to start out the work week Monday morning. 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

And this is the Twin Cities voice for jazz and education. This is Listener Driven Jazz 88 and it's Morning Glory. I'm Kimuel Haley. You just heard from Ron Carter and Ricky Dillard featuring the New G's. And that was the new single, Do Not, Lord, Do Not Pass Me By. I hope you have been enjoying yourself with me. I'm here all the way up until 9 o'clock. And In Love Promotions is presenting Purple Day in remembrance of the Purple One. It's going to take place on June 6th. And there's going to be performances by Johnny Brown with special guests Michael DeCole and Jackson Hurst and more. And your DJs will be DJ Dan Speaks and me, Kimuel Haley. It takes place at Phyllis Wheatley Field, located at 1301 10th Avenue North in Minneapolis on Saturday, June 6th, and it is from 12 to 7 p.m. For more information, 612-245-6468. That's 612-245-6468. That's Purple Day in remembrance of the Purple One. Right now, here's the new single by Kurt Franklin, Able.

and that is Gerald Albright from his new CD, New Beginnings, and that is the title track, New Beginnings. This is the Twin Cities Voice for Jazz and Education, Jazz 88. And, you know, don't forget, you can also check us out online at jazz88.fm. And I hope you've been enjoying yourself with me. This is Morning Glory. Right now, here's Praiseworthy Society with the Lord's Prayer.

and that is Israel and New Breed from the Real CD, and that is Taste and See. I'm Kimyo Haley, and this is Morning Glory right now. Here's John P. Key with Church Medley.

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This is Listener Driven Jazz 88, and you just heard from Pastor Sal Perez out of Tucson, Arizona, and that was Keep Your Head to the Sky. I hope you have been enjoying yourself with me. This is Morning Glory. I'm Kim Yohaley. Right now, here's Smokey Norfolk from the I-.

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You just heard from Meacham L. Clark and True Purpose from the Live in Orlando CD Volume 1. That was Working for My Good, recorded live. I hope you have been enjoying yourself. 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

You are my friend. I'm Kimiel Haley, and you, and especially you are my friend. That is from the Patti LaBelle's very first gospel album. That is The Gospel According to Patti LaBelle with You Are My Friend. And if you happen to be Facebook friends or even know or can contact, hey, say happy belated birthday. She celebrated a birthday last week. I'm not going to say how old she is because, you know, you're not supposed to say how old a woman is or anything like that. But I know, but I'm not going to say. But say happy birthday goes out to Patti LaBelle celebrating a birthday. Right now, here is Dedrick Haddon and the Collective Hill City Collective Mass Choir with. Okay, I thought he wasn't going to play for a second there. I'm like, what's really going on? That is the King of Glory on Listener Driven Jazz 88.

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2: Good morning. Thanks for waking up with us here at Jazz 88. Time for a quick roads and weather update to get you moving and grooving here on this wonderful Sunday morning. A project starting tonight in Minneapolis. Westbound I-94 will be reduced to one lane between West Broadway Avenue and Dowling Avenue. This nighttime construction project will be kicking in at 10 p.m. tonight. In St. Paul, Shepherd Road is closed in both directions at Otto Avenue for MnDOT road work. Also in St. Paul and Roseville, Highway 280 still closed in both directions between 94 and 36. This project will be lasting through the end of the year. Cloudy skies on a beautiful Sunday, a high near 82 degrees today. Possible showers late tonight with cloudy skies, a low around 61 for the overnight. Possible showers tomorrow with a high near 83 to start out the work week Monday morning. Listener-driven Jazz 88, do stay tuned for Morning Glory with your host, Kimuel Haley.
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And that is Charles Jenkins featuring Stephanie Mills with Never Knew Love Like This Before. And starting out that set was Chuck Brown and the Soul Searchers with Can't Nobody Do Me Like Jesus. This is the Twin Cities Voice for Jazz and Education. This is Listener Driven Jazz 88, and it's Morning Glory with me, Kim O'Haley. Right now, here's Jose Lopez with Love Theory, recorded live.

And that is hometown talent. That is Roderick Neal from a Love Superior CD. That is I Love You More on Listener Driven Jazz 88. This is Morning Glory. Right now, here is Praiseworthy Society with The Lord Is My Light.

The Lord is my light and salvation. Right here at Listener Driven Jazz 88 and Urban Touch Barbers, and me, Kimyo Haley, is presenting Kill the Violence, the second annual community car show. It's going to take place on Sunday, July 5th, 11 a.m. to 5 p.m. at Sebastiani Community Center parking lot, 310 East 38th Street in South Minneapolis. 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That is Kill the Violence Community Car Show.

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1: I'd had it for just under 2 years, but it was quickly becoming more expensive to maintain, so I thought instead of go through the hassle of trying to find someone to buy it, I would just donate it to Jazz 88. I've always thought that cruising around the Twin Cities is not quite the same without Jazz 88 in the background. My name's Andrew, I live in St. Paul, and I donated my 2004 Toyota Prius. 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
3: Can I do some old school kind of quartet, kind of put some stank on it before the night is over with? Y'all gotta get up and put your hands together.

This is Listener Driven Jazz 88, and that is from the Chosen Vessel CD. That is Marvin Sapp with Say Yes. I hope you have been enjoying yourself. This is Kim Yohaley, and this is Morning Glory, here all the way up until 9 o'clock. Right now, here's Ben Tankard from the Rise CD.

Area Blue with God Don't Play About Me. Before that, it was Ben Tankard. And I want to let you know, going on today, it is a book signing and performance by the dancing preacher, Rajon Hunter. I had him in the studio last month. He talked about his inspiration and how he got started and all that good stuff. And he did a performance. But he's doing a performance today. It's going to take place at True Vine New Bethel Church, located at, make sure I get this address right, 2639 Thomas Avenue North in Minneapolis, 11 a.m. So he's going to be performing during the service. And then right after that, it's a book signing. That is The Dancing Preacher, going on today at 11 a.m. Right now, here's Ricky Dillard and the New G's with Hold On, recorded live.

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when you bless me. Anyway you bless me, anyway you bless me. And that is Hubert Pyle from the I Don't Feel No Ways Tired CD. That is Any Way You Bless Me, I'll Be Satisfied. This is Listener Driven Jazz 88. And don't forget, In Love Promotions is presenting Purple Day in remembrance of the Purple One. It's going to take place on Saturday, June 6th. It's going to be performances by Johnny Brown. Special guests will be Michael DeCole and also Jackson Hurst and others. And your DJs will be Dan Speaks and me, Kimmy O'Haley. And it's going to take place at Phyllis Wheatley Field, located at 1301 10th Avenue North in Minneapolis. And that is June 6th from 12 to 7 p.m. There's going to be vendors, food trucks, and much, much more. So wear your purple gear and come on out to Purple Day. And for more information, 612-245-6468. That's 612-245-6468. I hope you did enjoy yourself with me. As always, it's been fun. It's been real. This is Kimmy O'Haley on the Twin Cities Voice for Jazz and Education. Listener Driven Jazz 88. Have yourself a blessed Sunday and a blessed week. And may the Lord God bless you real good.

Oh, how precious. Kimmy Will, what a wonderful show. I'm Patti Peterson here at Jazz 88, and you are listening to Sunday Morning Jazz officially right now. 9:02 is the time. 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We're a listener-supported service of Minneapolis Public Schools. I'm with you until 12 today and then back again from 4 until 6. That show is The Playroom, and it's smooth and contemporary jazz, but a variety of jazz songs this morning, and it's going to be so much fun. We've got coming up in just a moment some music from Horace Silver, Shirley Scott, some Jerry Bergonzi, but that is on the way. And I want to also let you know what's going on, in case you're wondering what the temperature is, what's happening outside, what the roads are like. That's another issue around the Twin Cities during the summer. But let's check on that weather. 40% chance of showers and thunderstorms. This is going to be mainly before 1 p.m., partly sunny otherwise, high around 78 today. Then overnight, we're going to see thunderstorms once again, mainly after midnight. Cloudy skies and 61. Tomorrow, chance of showers and thunderstorms before 1, and then a slight chance continuing on until after 2. Could even see some sunshine. You just never know tomorrow. 79, they're telling me that we can see rain and sun. Boy, what a difference a day makes. Sunshine is expected on Tuesday, 84 degrees. And right now, as I mentioned, it is 61 with light rain in our Twin Cities. Taking a look at what's going on in the traffic. Westbound I-94 is reduced to one lane, and this is between West Broadway Avenue and Dowling Avenue for nighttime construction. This is going to start at 10 o'clock tonight. Then some ongoing. We've got in St. Paul and Roseville, Highway 280 is closed in both directions between I-94 and I-36. This is through the end of the year. All right, let's get on to some great music. Kicking it off will be Jerry Bergonzi, but on the way, we've got Horace Silver, Shirley Scott. This is the Sunday Morning Jazz. I'm grateful to be with all of you.

0: Hi, I'm Judy Carmichael. This week on Jazz Inspired, I talk with clarinetist saxophonist Ricky Alexander about his new CD, Just Found Joy, and the special inspiration he gets from goats. Yes, you heard that right. 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
2: Music from Shirley Scott right now on organ, and it's a song entitled Nature Boy. And then on the way, Horace Silver with Kiss Me Right. We also have some Ernestine Anderson happening, and we'll be back right after the next couple.

This is Jazz 88, and that was Horace Silver, Kiss Me Right. I'm going to remember that one. That was too abrupt. Anyway, that is a song that comes from a 1961 album, Doing the Thing. It was at the Blue Note, or on the Blue Note label, I should say. And this song was, as I mentioned, Kiss Me Right. Joining him, he is on piano, Blue Mitchell on trumpet, Junior Cook on tenor sax, and Gene Taylor on bass, and Roy Brooks on the drums. I'm Patty Peterson in with you. It's fun to be back at Sunday Morning Jazz. My gosh, there's been a lot going on, and I've been working a lot on the Minnesota Jazz Legends 2026. This year, we were able to feature four jazz artists, and they are Gary Gauger on drums, Arnie Fogel on vocals, and Gary Rayner on bass, in addition to a fine singer who spent a great deal of time, grew up here, went to North High. Shirley Witherspoon will be included, and that will air sometime in June. We'll keep you posted on that. So that's what I'm busy doing. I'm making my little mini documentary for the history of jazz in Minnesota. Wanted to also let you know we were listening to Shirley Scott from an album called Oasis in 1989. She released that song, and it was her version of Nature Boy, and I'm a real fan of that song. And joining Shirley Scott, who's on organ, we heard Virgil Jones on the trumpet on that one, Houston Person on tenor, and also Arthur Harper on the bass, Mickey Roker on the drums, and we opened that three-song segment up with Jerry Berganzi and Standard Gons. That's a great name for an album, don't you think? On drums was Adam Nussbaum, on bass, Dave Santero, and the pianist, I have to get it here, Joey Calderazzo. I have to be careful how I say that. Jerry Berganzi, such a great saxophonist and a friend to the Twin Cities. Fun to play his music. I wanted to say that that was something that came from, Standard Gons. Okay. And that was 1991, I think. Anyway, so there we go. There's all our homework here. And if you're just tuning in, we have kind of a funky day ahead of us. What a way to put it. You can tell jazz lingo early in the morning on a Sunday. Light rain right now with 61 degrees and about a 40% chance of showers and thunderstorms, they're saying. Mainly before 1 o'clock, then sunshine and high about 78 degrees. So we'll see if it really clears up today. Expecting more rain and thunderstorms overnight tonight after midnight. Overnight low 61 degrees, and then tomorrow more of the same, showers and thunderstorms. But this will be before 1 o'clock, and it's going to be partly sunny, it's saying, tomorrow as well, 79 degrees. That's later on in the afternoon. And Sunday Morning Jazz means that I get to be with you until noon today, and that it's the Brazilian hour, then Paraíso Musical for 3 hours, one until four. And Gracie is such a great host. And then I'm back with you about 4 o'clock for Smooth and Contemporary Jazz. Let's continue on here at 88.5. We got so much great music in our archives, and I'm going to start it out with Dinah Washington. And I love this song. It's called I've Got You Under My Skin. This is Jazz 88.

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1: One more, probably, Jimmy Heath featuring Gregory Porter on a beautiful vocal called Don't Misunderstand. And the Love Letter album that Jimmy Heath, who's a fine saxophonist, that was his last album without anybody really knowing it was going to be. He was an older gentleman and leaving a love letter to all his fans and family. I know how that goes. So we'll be playing that coming up in just a short while. Jazz88.fm, if you've got to leave the 88.5 FM dial. 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And I even just tell my iPhone, play Jazz88, and somehow it finds it on the airwaves, and I love it hearing it because it's in real time. 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

0: That's Gregory Porter on Jimmy Heath's final album. The saxophonist put out that album, Love Letters, and it was actually put out after he passed at 93 years old. That was back in 2020. I'm Patti Peterson, and we'll be back right after this. Take a look at traffic and weather here on Jazz 88.
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0: You are listening to 88.5. If you are just tuning in, this is Sunday Morning Jazz. I'm Patti Peterson, your host. 63 degrees. We have overcast skies in the Twin Cities of Minneapolis and St. Paul. Looking for about 40% chance of showers and thunderstorms, mainly before 1. Our high after that later this afternoon could be 78 degrees. Then tonight, 50% chance of showers are in our forecast again, mainly after midnight. The overnight low 61 degrees. That'll continue on into the morning, but before 1, there could be that slight chance of showers tomorrow as well. But starting in the afternoon, partly sunny, high around 79 degrees. Again, 63 degrees in the Twin Cities. And taking a look at traffic. In St. Paul, Shepherd Road is closed in both directions at Otto Avenue. This is for MnDOT road work through the summer. Also near Forest Lake, Highway 97 closed at Highway 61 for MnDOT construction work from now through October. 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We're a listener-supported service of Minneapolis Public Schools. And coming up in this next half hour, we'll hear a piece from Phil Nussbaum, Twin Cities This Week. And it's a wonderful piece about Scotty Miller, who we know him as a blues artist, but he's embracing a whole nother side of music that a lot of us who are fans of his don't really know what's going on. So that's going to be coming up in just a short while. So coming up right now, we've got Ella Fitzgerald and Miles Davis. They're not together on this. On the way, My Kind of Trouble Is You, that's Ella. And then Miles Davis with So Near, So Far. That is coming up right now here on 88.5. Here is Miles Davis.

Ella Fitzgerald and a classy pair. The name of the song is My Kind of Trouble Is You. I hadn't seen that title before. Kind of fun for me to see that sort of sassy side of her, too, even though that wasn't her nickname. That was the Count Basie Orchestra, and Count was on piano, of course. There's a guy named Ray Brown on trumpet, unless somebody did a typo on this. Ray Brown on trumpet. Sonny Cohn on trumpet. Okay. Such a nice hit list in this big band. I won't get into all of it. Freddie Green was on guitar. John Clayton on double bass. Butch Miles on the drums. There you go. Before that, we heard something from Miles Davis. I wanted to tell you a little bit about that as well. So Near and So Far was the name of it. Came out in 1963. And this is a song that is off the... Oh, gosh, what album? Seven Steps to Heaven album. And I'm looking just to see who's on a tenor sax with George Coleman, Herbie Hancock on piano, Ron Carter on the bass, and Tony Williams on drums. Okay, this is Jazz 88. We've got one more for you. I always have to pull this one out when it's baseball season time. If you don't know this, my dad was the first organist for the Twins, so I'm a Twins fan. I don't watch it all the time, but I love to go to a baseball game. Even when my kids were playing, sometimes they'd be under the lights, and it was like, this is just so Americana. I love it. Anyway, so here is Joey DeFrancesco's version of Take Me Out to the Ball Game from his album Joey D. This is Jazz 88.

0: Oh yeah, we got the message. take me out to the ball game. That's Joey DeFrancesco, and what a fun tune. I don't even know who wrote it, but it's on an album called Joey D. And yeah, I have a personal reason why I love to hear that song. We are going to continue here. Go to Phil Nussbaum's Twin Cities this week. And in this segment, Phil is interviewing Scotty Miller. A new direction for Scotty Miller. Most audiences know him for his blues and his rock and as a jazz artist, but he has always kept an interest in symphonic music, and Scotty's new CD, Hello Pain, reflects that interest. But, you know, this type of a production has a lot of moving parts, and so in a conversation with Phil, Scotty talked about mounting the Hello Pain production and the songs on the CD and what inspired him to create it.
1: Hello, pain. It's good to have you here again. I missed the way you made me feel.
2: The inspiration for this really came straight out of emotional and physical pain. going through a breakup from a long-term relationship, a fractured vertebrae in my back from moving my piano down the hallway, and then my guru, spiritual guru and a good friend of mine, had once said, when I went to him for another issue looking for sympathy, he had said, "Well, hello, pain." And he was welcoming that pain with open arms, and at first I was like, "Well, that's really insensitive of you, man, come on." And but later I understood that you know, pain is just the touchstone to growth. It's the yin and yang. Without pain, we don't feel the joy. And so that cemented the title track

0: We're speaking with Scotty Miller about his new project, Hello Pain. You can't miss that this is orchestral, Scotty. How did this new direction come about?
1: Yeah, the classical influences of my upbringing shine through here. A lifetime dream come true to work with an orchestra of a larger size. As I wrote these tunes, I also started to produce them and put orchestration around them with, you know, digitally with samples and keyboards and strings and French horns. And I'm like, I know I want this to be a large scale orchestral production. I just don't know how I'm going to do it. I was led then to the Budapest Scoring Orchestra and reached out to them to try to get different configurations and what that might cost and getting a breakdown. And then a friend fan out of nowhere messaged me and said, I know what you're trying to do. It's a big album. I had a friend who passed, a musician friend that once told me how expensive it is to do a record and I'd like to help. And I didn't know to what degree, but she ended up helping us cross that threshold to know that we have a green light to try to work with Budapest.
0: You work closely with Sierra Elise Hill concerning taking your songs and melding them with the symphonic players. How do you like the way The Garden came out?
1: I love the way it turned out. Sierra arranged and scored. She, first of all, she captured the essence of what I had in mind. Then she fleshed it out and she took it off into contrasting string melodies and harmonies and really took the dramatic level up about 100%.
0: For you, though, the song is bittersweet at best.
1: It reminisces on a lot of memories and things from the relationship that I was in and the beautiful landscaping my ex had done in my own backyard. And I'm now we're apart and I'm staring out the back door looking at spring coming up and the flowers coming up again. And I'm like, these aren't mine to keep. I didn't put these here. You know, I was feeling bad about it. Although I was also filled with gratitude for the beauty of that and the friendship that we still share. And then reminiscing on the ghosts of the past as she was here working in the garden, and I'd wake up in the morning and look outside and there she is in that garden to the end where we're now apart. And I'm like, the flowers keep on growing, but they're not mine to keep. I'm gonna tear them out of the ground till there's only dirt beneath my feet.

0: Scotty, the CD is called Hello Pain, and at the beginning of the CD, the tracks are more focused on that, but it gets more hopeful later. Tell us about the song Awake and Willing.
1: Awake and Willing was when I came to a point in my life where I was waking up to maybe become willing to try dating again. Okay. I had met somebody and I thought I was ready. It turns out I actually wasn't, but the song came through it anyway. And so it was a rebirth, a reemergence into opening up myself to love again.

0: For information about Scotty Miller's production, Hello Pain, the web address is scottymiller.com, and it's Scotty, S-C-O-T-T-I-E. Looking ahead, Scotty will present the songs in concert August 1st, 2026 at the Parkway Theater in Minneapolis. 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
3: 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Coming up, we're going to I'm going to mix it up a little bit in this half hour. Maceo Parker is going to be starting it out with a song called People Get Ready. And while that is playing, there are a few things that I'm deciding. I know that there is a Peace of Mind, beautiful song from Samira Joy that I'm going to be bringing up and playing as well. And in the meantime, I'll be back and let you know what else we're going to be listening to here on Jazz 88 Sunday Morning Jazz. I'm with you until noon. Now here's Maceo Parker on Jazz 88.

Wow, that girl really sings. That's Samara Joy here on Jazz 88. I loved watching her when she was, I was on Instagram or something, and this is so many years ago. She was in like a jumpsuit, or a, I should say more like a jogging suit, in a gymnasium singing with a guy at an upright piano. It looked like she was still in school. Okay, I hadn't heard of her yet, and I'm listening to her delivery, and I thought, this girl is going places. Well, little did I know that she had already been discovered, and the rest is history. I think this could have been probably about 7 or 8 years ago, and I had a chance to hear her. She came to the Twin Cities, the Ordway Theater, and was with my sister, and she is just incredible. Her range and the way she can transfer from her lower voice to those high notes, it's really marvelous to witness her. So anyway, let's talk about what this came from. Peace of Mind, Dreams Come True. And this is from the CD called Portrait. Now, she put this out in 2024. And let's see. Portrait. Let's see if I can tell you. That is really a beautiful band that she has with her. And it doesn't break it down, but I'm loving the sound of that. Let's go to Maceo Parker before I take too much time here. Roots Revisited. He's a saxophonist. He who did People Get Ready. And that album that is called Roots Revisited came out in 1990. A little more time here. Let's go to Bob Minzer on saxophone. He and the Yellow Jackets are coming to the Twin Cities Jazz Festival on June 19th. I believe they start at 8:30 at Mears Park. So the Twin Cities Jazz Festival, Jazz 88, is always very proud to be a part of that. And we'll be there again this year. We're so grateful for that. If we've got time, we got a little D'Angelo, but I think I'm going to move that into the next half hour. Here's Bob Minzer and a song called Bossa on Jazz 88.

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0: It's the Jazz 88 Live Music Calendar for Sunday, presented by Northrop Remodeling and Roofing. 11 a.m., John Penny and the virtual band Golden Time, St. Paul. 11 a.m., brunch with Patty and the Buttons, Astor, Minneapolis. 6:30, Jackson Peters Trio, Metronome Brewery, St. Paul. 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
2: 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We're a listener-supported service of the Minneapolis Public Schools. I'm Patty with you. I am the host of Sunday Morning Jazz. I always love being here with you. And before we get to traffic and weather, I wanted to let you know that we were listening to Return to Forever. Of course, that's Chick Corea. And the name of the song we heard was Day Ride. This came out on an album called No Mystery by Return to Forever. And it was 1975. That's how far back jazz rock fusion goes. So No Mystery, that album also has on it Stanley Clark. You can tell his bass playing. I can, anyway. Lenny White is on the drums. Al DiMeola on electric guitar and acoustic. And Chick on the keyboards. Before that, we had something. No, we just listened to Bob Mincer on sax. The name of the song, Bossa. It's not Blue Bossa, and that's the only one I'm finding at the moment. But I'm going to find out that mystery and let you know what that one came from. Love to hear him play some bebop. Anyway, let's talk about what's going on out there on the roads today. As a matter of fact, we've got some single lane traffic happening. Now, this is on westbound I-94, reduced to one lane between West Broadway Avenue and Dowling Avenue. Now, it's going to start later on tonight at 10 o'clock. It's nighttime construction. It doesn't say, but I would imagine it'll be done by 5 a.m. tomorrow morning. Near Forest Lake, Highway 97, it is closed at Highway 61, and that's for MnDOT construction work. That's going to be happening now through October. Taking a look at what's happening with our day, because it's starting out overcast. But they're saying that even though we might see some showers and thunderstorms in the Twin Cities, mainly before 1, it should be partly sunny at a high around 78 degrees today. 50% chance of showers and thunderstorms overnight tonight, 61 degrees. Then tomorrow, that chance of showers and thunderstorms continuing till about 1. And then it's supposed to clear up. We should see 79 degrees. It's 64 and overcast here on Jazz 88. Another hour together, and it is so fun for me to bring you resident artists as well as some resident artists now who live here and work out of here and are known internationally. So we're going to start it out. On the way, we've got some Joel Shapira. I'm so sorry. I can't remember which way you pronounce it, Joel, but I was listening to him on an interview, and it's just such a beautiful rendition, Joel playing guitar, of a song that is called Darn That Dream. I am going to squeeze in some D'Angelo, too. We have a song queued up for When We Get Bys. That's the name of it. But I'm going to start out right now with the Society of Chemists. Stephanie Weisler is the saxophonist in it, and they have a new disc out. It's called Inquisitive Apathy. We're going to hear that right now here on Jazz 88. And if you're listening in 88.5 FM, you can stream us from our website, jazz88.fm. Click the Listen Live button. And by the way, while you're there, click the Donate Now button. You might get scared of that. You've never done it. You don't want to be obligated. Well, here's the good news. You can click on that button and you can see this, whatever's right for you. It just gives you many, many options. Then you get to tell us what you like to listen to. And whatever is right for you is right for us. I know a lot of people are doing the $10 or more for that monthly sustainer level. 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There's my pitch, jazz88.fm. Learn more about us. Even shows like this are on demand on that. But click that Donate Now button. And the music that you're listening to, you're going to be able to hear it every day, every hour that you're used to hearing it. 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Here's Inquisitive Apathy and Society of Chemists.

0: That is Joel Shapiro, and that is a song called Darn That Dream. I'm going to be honest with you. I love that song because my mom used to sing that song. So when I heard it, my ears totally perked up. That's from a solo guitar album he put out, and the release was at Berlin, and it's simply entitled Unscripted, and I loved it. That was great. Darn That Dream was Joel, and before that, it was D'Angelo doing a song called When We Get By, and before that, Society of Chemists, Inquisitive Apathy. We're going to take a short pause here at Jazz 88. You're listening to Sunday Morning Jazz. I'm your host, Patti Peterson, back with more music after this.
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0: We are going to continue on with some music here. We're going to go to Joni Mitchell from her Both Sides Now album, a beautiful rendition of Stormy Weather, but that's on the way. Right now, we're going to go to Richard Groove Holmes. We got some grooving time happening on this Sunday morning. This is Listener Driven Jazz 88.

That's Joni Mitchell. Both Sides Now, a remake of many of her songs and some beautifully orchestrated jazz standards as well. On this Both Sides Now, she does a rendition of this song, Both Sides Now, and this orchestra and her deeper voice compared to when she first put it out with that high octave higher or more voice that she sang Both Sides Now with. This is really got a lot of depth in it. This particular CD is what I have it on, Both Sides Now. But Stormy Weather, one of the inclusions on that album. I'm Patty, and you're listening to Sunday Morning Jazz. Before that, it was Groovin' Time. That was Richard Groove Holmes on organ. And we were going places with that one. I want to remind you, you can stream us at jazz88.fm. But once you get to our website, there's so many things you can find out about the station. You can actually find out how to listen to a show that you've loved, but you've missed or you want to hear it over again because we have an on-demand feature. What I suggest people do sometimes is if you've missed the show you love, you see at the top of our page a schedule button, and it'll show you when all of our shows air. And if you click on it, you should be able to find the playlist, and you can find the on-demand of the show that you may have missed. So there's one other feature we don't talk about very often. On the main page, you'll see some conversations that we've had recently with artists who are performing in the Twin Cities. And we also have a place where you can add your own music gig to our calendar. That's on the right-hand side of our webpage. But most important, that blue button, it's the Donate Now button. And we're a public radio station. You think maybe they're affiliated with other people I've already given. We are, we fly solo here. What I mean by that is we're a public radio station onto our own. And so the support that you choose to give us keeps this great music happening year after year after year, and we want to say thank you for all of you who have taken the time to become a member of this jazz family. That's how I say it anyway. And when you click that Donate Now button, it's safe, it's secure, a tax deduction, and whatever is right for you, whether it's monthly or a one-time donation, we want to just say thank you in advance. This is a really important year. The entire month of June, we'll be talking about it because our fiscal year is at the end of June, and we are going to say this is the time for you to say, yes, I still want Jazz 88 on the air. And there's no threat right now, but this quality, nobody wants to live without it. All right, let's continue on right now. We've got Herbie Mann. Here's a really fun song called Oh, How I Want to Love You. But first of all, let me give you that website one more time, jazz88.fm.

Music from Herbie Mann on flute, and Oh, How I Want to Love You goes back to 1967. It's a jazz album called The Glory of Love. And in 1967, oh, there's a lot of great music that was switching from jazz to bossa to fusion right around the corner, as a matter of fact. So this one, very cool tune. And Oh, How I Want to Love You, that was Hubert Laws on flute and piccolo, by the way. I'll tell you, piano was Paul Griffin, Roland Hanna on the organ, guitar was Eric Gale and Jay Berliner. Let's see, who else? Bass, Earl May, Roy Ayers playing some fives. This was quite an album. Anyway, you're listening to Sunday Morning Jazz. We have a little time left today. Then get ready, because we have Brazilian Hours starting right at noon. I love to listen to that show. Anyway, continuing on here at Jazz 88, don't forget that we are here for you. We're going to be telling you all about very fun summer concerts that you could be a part of. Go here. You can find out about them on our webpage, jazz88.fm. But right around the corner, June 19th and 20th, the Twin Cities Jazz Festival. So we are excited about that. Now, that takes place in many locations, but mainly some of the outdoor stages you'll see Jazz 88 at. That's Mears Park, the 6th Street stage as well. So as the weeks go on, we'll tell you more about that. Coming up right now, Leslie Vincent has a concert coming up on June 10th at Crooners, and she is joining Bridget Cushman. And the name of their show is Shimmering, Vocal Jazz and Pop. And Leslie is somebody I met many years ago during one of the cabarets of St. Joan of Arc. She was a performer, as I was a performer, and we just... I love her work. I love her dedication to it. Great actress as well. We're going to hear something from her called Squeeze Me. And then I'm going to go down old school with Jimmy Hamilton on piano. He and the band did a live concert at Lafayette Country Club, and they did a version of Take the A-Train. And it is a week of celebration for Prince's birthday. It's the 10th anniversary. People from all over the world are coming to partake at many locations around the Twin Cities. And that's what you look for, is Prince Celebration 2026. But one thing to note is that Jimmy Hamilton, the pianist, was also a school teacher. And when we had the opportunity to feature him as a Minnesota jazz legend, he was talking about what it was like to be a teacher to someone like Prince. So he taught them chord changes and how to read music. And so there you go. That's my homage during Sunday Morning Jazz to Prince via Jimmy Hamilton Band. So we'll get to that coming up in just a moment. Right now, here is Leslie Vincent. And again, a reminder, she's June 10th at 6 o'clock in the Dunsmore Room with a concert with Bridget Cushman. Here's Squeeze Me on Jazz 88.

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1: We just heard from Jimmy Hamilton and his band that performed at Lafayette Country Club. And, of course, Take the A Train, the name of that one. I'm going to squeeze in one more before we get to traffic, weather, and then the top of the hour, which means then the Brazilian hour. Right now, here's Lambert, Hendrix, and Ross. And for those of you Joni Mitchell fans who knew that she sang this song on her Cord and Spark album, this is a song called Twisted, written by Annie Ross.

0: but I said, dear doctor, I think that it's you instead, cause I have got a thing that's unique and new. It proves that I'll have the last laugh on you, cause instead of one head, I got two. And you know, two heads are better than one.
1: Lambert Hendricks and Bross. 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It may clear up, but we're going to see some more showers and thunderstorms overnight. And then tomorrow we should see showers in the morning, then a high right around 79 degrees for tomorrow, with some sunshine. Oh my gosh. I'm Patty Peterson, and right now it's time for the Brazilian Hour on Jazz 88.

We are back with another Brazilian Hour. I'm Sergio Melnichenko, and we have a very special show ahead. Don't miss coming up very soon, a whole set with songs related to Brazilian food. Don't miss it. But now let's have Flora Punin, Beth Carvalho, João Bosco, Joyce, and Toquinho.

Then we had Toquinho, composer, singer, guitarist with Regra 3, Joyce with Menino das Laranjas, João Bosco with his Mano Que Zoeira, title track of his album. Beth Carvalho brought us Não Sou Mais Disso. Flora Purim opened with Tamanco no Samba. You are listening to The Brazilian Hour. I'm Sergio Mionischenko, always bringing to you some of the best in Brazilian music. Up next is a very special set. We invite you to pull up a chair and savor the rich flavors of Brazil, where music and cuisine go hand in hand, and every song tells the story of a dish, a place, and a tradition. We begin with Chico Buarque de Holanda with his deliciously vivid Feijoada Completa, a musical recipe for Brazil's most iconic dish, slow-cooked, full-bodied, and meant to be shared among friends. From there we go to Silvia Nicolato. She brings us Almoço na Casa do Dino, Lunch at Dino's House, a warm and intimate portrait of a homemade meal where conversation flows as easily as the food. Then the elegant Eliane Elias serves us No Tabuleiro da Baiana, a tribute to the vibrant street food culture of Bahia, alive with rhythm, spice, and Afro-Brazilian tradition. We continue with the legendary Dorival Caymmi and Vatapá, evoking the flavors of the sea and the soul of Bahia in a song as rich as the dish itself. Djavan adds his poetic touch with Farinha, a staple of Brazilian table transformed into a metaphor through his unmistakable style and groove. And to close, Mariana Aidar takes us to the bustling marketplace with Feira de Mangaio, where colors, aromas, and sounds blend into celebration of Brazil's cultural and culinary diversity. So sit back and enjoy.

And then we had songs related to Brazilian food. We heard Mariana Aydar with Feira de Mangaio, Djavan with Farinha, Dorival Caymmi with Vatapá, Eliane Elias with No Tabuleiro da Baiana, Silvia Nicolato with Almoço na Casa do Dino, and we opened with Chico Buarque de Holanda with his Feijoada Completa. Yes, we are listening to the Brazilian Hour. I'm Sergio Mialyushenko, always bringing to you some of the best in Brazilian music. We continue with Gilberto Gil, Lô Borges, and Tim Maia.

That was Tim Maia with Amigo Verdadeiro. Lo Borges with his Vento de Maio. Gilberto Gil with A Rita. This is the Brazilian Hour. 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Go to search archives and input the program number. Once again, this is Brazilian Hour Z460. The Brazilian Hour is an international program made possible by the Ministry of Foreign Relations of Brazil, with the support from the Benner Stifel Center for Brazilian Studies at San Diego State University. For more information, visit brazil.sdsu.edu. I'll leave you with drummer Robertinho Silva with Exit and Flags, or Saídas e Bandeiras, from his album Shot on Go. For the Brazilian Hour, I'm Sergio Mialyshenko. Thanks for listening e até a próxima.

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4: 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Showers are likely today, mainly before 2 p.m. Otherwise, partly sunny, high right around 76 degrees. Overnight, we could see some showers and thunderstorms before 1, and again in the morning, but the high tomorrow, 81 degrees with some sunshine in the afternoon. As far as your weekend traffic update in Minneapolis, westbound I-94 is reduced to one lane. That's between West Broadway Avenue and Dowling Avenue. This is nighttime construction. It's going to start at 10 p.m. tonight. And now stay tuned for Paraiso Musical here on Jazz 88.

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Yes, I'm Gracie, I'm your host. This is a trip through Latin America. I want to invite you to join me. Stay with me. This is just the beginning of 3 hours. We're going to be here at 4 o'clock. And this is Paraíso Musical Sunday Show. Así que espero que estés ahí ya preparado como cada domingo. 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Yes, this is a celebration of life. This is the last day of May, so stay with me. We're going to be here dancing, learning Spanish. 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Be right back after this.

0: 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I'm Sergeant First Class Cameron Riggs from Winona. 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
3: Thanks so much for choosing Jazz 88. Our forecast today, it looks as though we could have a hint of rain before 2 p.m. today. Otherwise, we could see some sunshine at 76 degrees. That sounds like a nice change. For overnight showers and thunderstorms and the overnight low at 62. Tomorrow, those showers into the morning, but we could see a high of 81 degrees with some sunshine. As far as the traffic goes, one thing to look out for, westbound I-94 reduced to one lane between West Broadway Avenue and Dowling Avenue. Nighttime construction starting tonight at 10 p.m. This is Jazz 88.
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This is number 10 from the top 10 Tropical Songs. 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

0: 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This is on Friday, Ritmo Tropical Fridays, a La Doña, with Salsa de Sol. We're going to have the DJ Jose, Tomis Tiao. We're going to have classes, the lessons, free lessons, so come and check it out. You want to learn how to dance salsa? Well, you can call this number for more details, 612-703-7417. Once again, you can call 612-703-7417 for more details about Friday. Tropical Fridays a La Doña con Salsa de Sol and DJ Jose. 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
3: 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I want to say thank you so much for listening to Paraíso Musical. I'm Gracie, I'm your host. And please remember, you can listen to our podcasts on demand, jazz88.fm, Paraíso Musical Sunday Show. 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

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This is a trip to Latin America. And I know if you're driving, I hope you're having a great, you know, day. If you're at work, anything, whatever you're doing right now, please remember our podcasts on demand, jazz88.fm. 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You got this. 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This is number 1 from the top 10 tropical songs. La número 1 más sonada de esta semana.

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7: 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Showers are likely today, mainly before 2 p.m. Otherwise, partly sunny, high right around 76 degrees. Overnight, we could see some showers and thunderstorms before 1, and again in the morning, but the high tomorrow, 81 degrees with some sunshine in the afternoon. As far as your weekend traffic update in Minneapolis, westbound I-94 is reduced to one lane. That's between West Broadway Avenue and Dowling Avenue. This is nighttime construction. It's going to start at 10 p.m. tonight. And now stay tuned for Paraiso Music Hall here on Jazz 88.

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0: Question. When someone refers to the A-pillar on the car, do you know what that is? It's the part that holds the roof to the rest of the vehicle. These pillars hold the windshield in place as well. Sometimes, when you pull up to an intersection, the pillar can create a blind spot that can hide a person who's walking. They can even hide another car. To avoid a crash, be sure to shift in your seat to see around it. MnDOT says doing so will keep everyone safe on the roads.
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You can listen it anytime, again and again. 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

Hello and welcome to The Playroom. I'm Patti Peterson. It's 2 hours of smooth and contemporary jazz, and we started out the show with Michael Paolo. He is an incredible saxophonist, and we heard his newest release called Flashback. This is a song that was produced by guitarist Paul Brown, but he's one of the most versatile and cosmopolitan saxophonists, they say, in the soul and contemporary jazz. About 35 years he's been in the business. He's performed with Al Jarreau, James Ingram. He's also performed with Rick Braun and Peter White, Olita Adams. So it's fun to bring you his newest single, that one once again called Flashback. And coming up in this half hour, we have new music from Lindsey Webster, Randy Brecker, and Tim Bowman on guitar. That's coming up in just a moment, but I wanted to tell you that because this week is the 10th anniversary of paying homage to Prince, and there's a lot of concerts going on around the Twin Cities simply because it was his birthday on June 7th, so a lot of excitement, and I'll be playing some of the songs of the artists that are coming to town. You'll find that there are performances honoring Prince all over the Twin Cities, from First Avenue to the Armory to the Hyatt and, of course, Paisley Park. So it's going to be a lot of fun in these next 2 hours, but I'm mixing it up a little bit just to let you know ahead of time. But right now, Jazz 88 is what you're listening to. 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This is Jazz 88.

You're listening to The Playroom, and you're listening to contemporary jazz, smooth jazz. That's Randy Brecker putting his hat on to play trumpet for everyone who loves him as a smooth jazz artist, contemporary jazz. And the name of the song is called Moonlight. Before that, it was vocalist Lindsay Webster, something from her newest release called The Music in Me. But the name of this song, I haven't played it before. It's called What Is Meant to Be. So coming up, yet in this next music set, we have a song from Julian Vaughn on the bass and Adam Hawley on guitar. That's coming up, brand new release. And we also have something from David P. Stevens, a song called Might As Well. But right now, Chaka Khan, who's coming to town to kick off the week of celebrations in honor of Prince. She'll be at First Avenue coming up on Wednesday night. But right now, we're going to hear a song from her. This one is entitled We Can Work It Out. This is listener-driven jazz.

0: That's David P. Stevens here on 88.5. Guitarist that is got a fun song out called Might As Well. Before that, it was Julian Bond along with Adam Holly, a new release from them, and that was called Give and Go. More smooth and contemporary jazz right around the corner here on 88.5.
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with in this half hour was something from guitarist Lee Ritenour. Joining him, Bob James on keyboards, Marcus Miller on the bass, Omar Hakim on the drums, and Paulina DaCosta on the percussion. Playing saxophone with him there was Mr. Ernie Watts. Comes from a 1988 album called Festival, and the name of the song called Rio Soul. I'm your host, Patty Peterson, and coming up in this half hour, music from Al Jarreau, Joe Sample, Will Sumner, and Miss Sheila E. So I'll get to Sheila in just a moment. I know she's coming to town with a big celebration, and who knows where she's going to turn up, because it's the 10th anniversary of the Prince celebrations happening in the Twin Cities. Many of the venues are involved, and she's going to be involved at the Quincy Hall along with Maite coming up on Sunday, June 7th. And you can find out information on that online. That's in Northeast Minneapolis. It's really fun and exciting to have the Twin Cities buzzing with so many people from around the world who loved Prince's music and still do. And of course, many of his friends paying tribute to him as well. So let's get to Sheila coming up right now. This is a very fun album, and it's a song called Yes We Can that the Pointer Sisters did many, many years ago. And Sheila did a remake of it on her album, Iconic, Message for America. And of course, this is none other than Sheila E. playing some drums and singing. This is Listener Driven Jazz 88.

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This is The Playroom. I'm your host, Patty Peterson. We just heard something from keyboardist Joe Sample, and it was a song called Born in Trouble. And it came from an album called Ashes to Ashes. I picked this song because it was more up-tempo than some of the other songs on Ashes to Ashes, and it's a fun groove. 1990 is when Joe recorded it, and he recorded part of it in New York, part of it in L.A., but they decided, through his producer Tommy LaPuma, to bring it to Minneapolis and finish it. And they finished it in Paisley Park Studios, and once again, 1990 was the time frame. Before that, we heard a song from guitarist Will Sumner, who was a resident artist here in the Twin Cities many years ago, and the name of the song, called The Lake. Now, when it comes summertime, I love to play songs that I've played many summers in a row because he lived in White Bear Lake, and what I loved about that song is he ended up putting the sound of a loon in it. Yeah, okay, so that's what made me so happy about it. And coming up on the way, we've got something from Al Jarreau, a song called My Old Friend, but this time we're going to be dipping back many, many years to the beginning of his career, as a matter of fact, probably early 1980s. Don't forget, you can stream us at jazz88.fm, and while you're there, you can click the Donate Now button, become a supporter of this public radio station. It's what keeps this music that you love coming to you time and time again. We're going to take it up to the top of the hour with Al Jarreau and his release in 1981 called Breaking Away. Here's a song called My Old Friend on Jazz 88.

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4: 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I'm Patty with you, and taking a look at weather for overnight tonight. We should see some showers and thunderstorms overnight tonight, starting around 1 o'clock, and that could go into the morning hours as well. Overnight low is going to be 62 degrees, with a high tomorrow, once that rain stops, sunny and 81 degrees. There's some traffic to look out for as well. Highway 97 closed at Highway 61. That's MnDOT construction through October. And another one, 280, is closed in both directions between I-94 and I-36. That's through the end of the year. 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

This is Jazz 88, and I'm Patty Peterson with you, and I want to tell you about who we were listening to kicking off this 5 o'clock hour here in the Playroom. That's Jeff Lorber, and the song comes from an album called Prototype. The name of the song is Vienna, and let me tell you who was with him. On this particular song, Jeff Lorber always on the keyboards, Jimmy Haslop on the bass, that's Andy Snitzer on tenor sax, the guitar, and the solo Larry Kuntz. And this, once again, coming out in the year of 2017. I'm Patty again, and it's so fun to be with you every single Sunday afternoon for the last several years, from 4 until 6. And today, once in a while, I'm going to be pulling in one of the artists that will be performing during Prince Week, coming up this week, kicking off on Wednesday. And that's going to be at First Avenue, but it's locations all around the Twin Cities. Look online for Prince Celebration, and it spells it out, all of the locations and the performers. Let's get back to music right now. Again, this is the Playroom on Jazz 88. We're going to continue on the way with something from Gerald Albright. We also have Julius Collins singing along with the BZ3 Organ Trio. He'll be a part of the Prince Celebration along with Dr. Mambo's Combo Saturday night at the Parkway. But right now, let's go to Jonathan Butler. This is the title cut of his most recent release. It's called Ubuntu, here on Jazz 88.

0: That's Gerald Albright here on Jazz 88, and that is a song from him called More Than Enough. Before that, Too High, a Stevie Wonder song performed by the BC3 Organ Trio, along with Julius Collins on vocals, Brian Zemniak on the Hammond organ, Kevin Washington on the drums, David Feeling on guitar. But Julius Collins is along with the Dr. Mambo's combo performing for the Prince celebration at the Parkway Theater on Saturday night, June 6th, the Prince 2026 celebration. Right now, we're going to continue on and go to a piece by Phil Nussbaum. The most audiences know this next artist, Scotty Miller, for his blues and rock and jazz, but he's always kept an interest in symphonic music. Scotty's new CD, Hello Pain, reflects that interest. But this type of production is a lot of moving parts. In a conversation with Phil Nussbaum, Scotty talked about mounting the Hello Pain production and the songs in the CD and what inspired creating it.
1: Hello Pain, it's good to have you here again. I miss the way you made me feel.
2: The inspiration for this really came straight out of emotional and physical pain. Going through a breakup from a long-term relationship, a fractured vertebrae in my back from moving my piano down the hallway, and then my guru, spiritual guru and a good friend of mine had once said, when I went to him for another issue looking for sympathy, he had said, "Well, hello, pain." And he was welcoming that pain with open arms. And at first I was like, "Well, that's really insensitive of you, man. Come on." And but later I understood that, you know, pain is just the touchstone to growth. It's the yin and yang. Without pain, we don't feel the joy. And so that cemented the title track

0: earth with you.
1: We're speaking with Scotty Miller about his new project, Hello Pain. You can't miss that this is orchestral, Scotty. How did this new direction come about?
2: Yeah, the classical influences of my upbringing shine through here. A lifetime dream come true to work with an orchestra of a larger size. As I wrote these tunes, I also started to produce them and put orchestration around them with, you know, digitally with samples and keyboards and strings and French horns. And I'm like, I know I want this to be a large scale orchestral production. I just don't know how I'm going to do it. I was led then to the Budapest Scoring Orchestra and reached out to them to try to get different configurations and what that might cost and getting a breakdown. And then a friend fan out of nowhere messaged me and said, I know what you're trying to do. It's a big album. I had a friend who passed, a musician friend that once told me how expensive it is to do a record and I'd like to help. And I didn't know what degree, but she ended up helping us cross that threshold to know that we have a green light to try to work with Budapest.
1: You work closely with Sierra Elise Hill concerning taking your songs and melding them with the symphonic players. How do you like the way The Garden came out?
2: I love the way it turned out. Sierra arranged and scored. She, first of all, she captured the essence of what I had in mind. Then she fleshed it out and she took it off into contrasting string melodies and harmonies and really took the dramatic level up about 100%.
1: For you, though, the song is bittersweet at best.
2: It reminisces on a lot of memories and things from the relationship that I was in and the beautiful landscaping my ex had done in my own backyard. And I'm now we're apart and I'm staring out the back door looking at spring coming up and the flowers coming up again. And I'm like, these aren't mine to keep. I didn't put these here. You know, I was feeling bad about it. Although I was also filled with gratitude for the beauty of that and the friendship that we still share. And then reminiscing on the ghosts of the past as she was here working in the garden, and I'd wake up in the morning and look outside and there she is in that garden to the end where we're now apart. And I'm like, the flowers keep on growing, but they're not mine to keep. I'm gonna tear them out of the ground till there's only dirt beneath my feet.

0: Scotty, the CD is called Hello Pain, and at the beginning of the CD, the tracks are more focused on that, but it gets more hopeful later. Tell us about the song Awake and Willing.
1: Awake and Willing was when I came to a point in my life where I was waking up to maybe become willing to try dating again. Okay. I had met somebody and I thought I was ready. It turns out I actually wasn't, but the song came through it anyway. And so it was a rebirth, a reemergence into opening up myself to love.

0: it all.
1: For information about Scotty Miller's production, Hello Pain, the web address is scottymiller.com, and it's Scotty, S-C-O-T-T-I-E. 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

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This is The Playroom. I'm Patti Peterson with you. And coming up in this half hour, we have music from Steve Cole's new album, St. Paul Peterson, with a great message tune. Also, Sonny Emery along with Bobby Lyle and something from Prince. But we also just heard a song from the group The Yellow Jackets. They'll be at the Twin Cities Jazz Festival on June 19th, Friday night. The name of the song we opened up with from The Yellow Jackets called Coming Home Baby. Don't forget, you can stream us here at Jazz 88 by going to our website. So many things you can learn about us if you go to our website, jazz88.fm. 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You can see who's performing in town. And in case you have missed some of the conversations that have been going on here on the radio station, you'll hear some of those interviews right there on the webpage. You can also hear them from our podcast, which is Jazz 88. Anywhere you like to hear your podcasts. Coming up, we're going to hear music from saxophonist Walter Chancellor Jr. Here's a song that his sister inspired him with. It's a song called Steppin' Out, and then be on the lookout because we got a beautiful song from Prince right after that. This is Jazz 88.

You're listening to Jazz 88, and that's Sonny Emery and a song called Car Guy, featuring keyboards, Mr. Bobby Lyle, Sonny Emery, the drummer and the producer of that song. And it comes from Sonny's CD called Soul Ascension. Before that, it was Prince and one of my favorite songs called The Most Beautiful Girl in the World. On the way, we have music from Steve Cole's new album called Sleight of Hand, featuring Corey Wong on guitar, Ricky Peterson on Hammond organ, and Will Lee on the bass. That's on the way to take us to the top of the hour. But then we also have a fun song from St. Paul Peterson, and it's a great message song called You Got to Love. That's happening in just a moment, but I want to remind you that in case you've missed some of this show or any of the shows that you've come to love on Jazz 88, we have an on-demand feature on our webpage. 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Okay, coming up right now with St. Paul Peterson once again, You've Got to Love, and that is a great message, followed by Maceology with Steve Cole, and want to wish you a very happy night and a wonderful week. I'm Patty, and stay tuned for Larry Newman and the big band scene after this. This is Listener Driven Jazz 88.

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4: 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Overnight tonight, we could see some showers, and that would be after 1 a.m. They could linger on into the morning as well. However, they're saying the overnight low 62 degrees, but a high with sunshine tomorrow at 81 degrees. Taking a look at traffic in St. Paul and Roseville, Highway 280 is closed in both directions. That's between I-94 and I-36 through the end of the year. 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

This is Big Band Scene, all about big bands from around the world, all eras and styles. I'm Larry Newman. This week we look to the Dave Sloniger Big Band and their latest release, Shifty Paradigms. Working in film and television has its rewards, but Sloniger has a compelling need to express himself through his own jazz charts. These compositions and arrangements on Shifty Paradigms highlight his breadth of work and the shifting paradigms of writing for a large jazz ensemble. Later in this show, you'll hear an arrangement of the standard Bye Bye Blues. But the first track tonight is an original called Dash Cam. Ido Meshulam is on valve trombone, and Tom Luhr is on tenor.

That last track by the Dave Sloniker Big Band was Bye Bye Blues. Adam Schroeder was on Barry, and Ron Stout was on trumpet. Sloniker has had a fascination for the big band since he was in middle school. It took him a while, but 15 years ago he formed the Dave Sloniker Big Band to perform his music, gaining a Grammy nomination for his first recording in 2013 for the Best Large Jazz Ensemble Album. Later in this set, we're going to hear an original by Sloniker, Blue Windows. But coming up first is a tune that is familiar, Coming Home. Brian Scanlon's on alto, and Andy Waddell is on guitar.

0: That last track by the Dave Sloniker Big Band was Blue Windows. Bob Shepard was on soprano, Ido Meshulam on trombone, Clay Jenkins on trumpet, Adam Schroeder on berry, Edwin Livingston on bass, Brian Scanlon on alto, and Rob Lockhart on tenor. This is Big Band Scene on KBEM. I'm Larry Newman. We'll be back after this break.
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0: Welcome back to Big Band Scene with the Dave Sloniker Big Band and their latest release, Shifty Paradigms. As a jazz composer and arranger, Dave's compositions and arrangements have been performed by Clark Terry, the Woody Herman, and Count Basie orchestras, as well as many other soloists and bands. Before moving to Hollywood, Dave was composer-in-residence at the Strassenberg Planetarium of the Rochester Museum and Science Center, composing electronic soundtracks in an eclectic blend of music genres for worldwide distribution. Concurrently, he was a freelance trombonist and the instructor of low brass at the State University of New York in Geneseo, New York. Later in this set, you're going to hear Third and Four. It's not a football reference, but starting out, we're going to have the title track, Shifty Paradigms. Bill Reichenbach is on bass trumpet, and Bob Shepard is on soprano.

That last track by the Dave Sloniker Big Band was Third and Four, referring to the third and fourth intervals in the song. Ed Clack was on piano, Clay Jenkins on trumpet, Charlie Morales on trombone, Bob Shepard on alto, Edward Livingston on bass. Dave Sloniker's Big Band is something else entirely. The playing is immaculate, and arrangements, when they are intended to be swinging, swing. When they are intended to be thoughtful, they are thoughtful, an absolute model of what modern big band can produce. The album features Sloniker's compositions, all of which are fully realized, that evolve in intriguing directions. It's a testament to Sloniker and his band's vision and dedication that they're able to pull this off, and with such excellent results to boot. Coming up in the last set, you're going to hear a Sloniker original, which he calls Roundabout. Ron Stout is on trumpet, and Rob Lockhart is on tenor. Starting the set, though, will be Cathedrals. Alex Illis is on trombone, and Andy Waddell is on guitar.

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0: 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This is KBEM at Jazz88.fm and 88.5 FM. I'm Larry Newman. Thanks for listening. Good night.
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4: You're listening to Jazz 88. I'm Patty with you and taking a look at weather. We should see some showers and thunderstorms overnight tonight, starting around 1 o'clock, and that could go into the morning hours as well. Overnight low is going to be 62 degrees with a high tomorrow. Once that rain stops, sunny and 81 degrees. There's some traffic to look out for as well. Highway 97 closed at Highway 61. That's MnDOT construction through October. And another one, 280, is closed in both directions between I-94 and I-36. That's through the end of the year. Thanks so much for choosing Jazz 88. And now it's time for Arnie Fogel and the Bing Shift.
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